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0: welcome to another exciting matchup at the World Football Championship. It's the finals where World Radio United goes up against Sun City 104.9 FM's Dream Team. The whistle has gone. Supreme Sunday plays the ball to Rewind Monday. Rewind Monday taps the ball to Current Tuesday. Current Tuesday dribble. He labs it over to Reggae Wednesday. Reggae Wednesday dribble. Left to the right. Left one for dead. Lovers turns and receives the pass. He chesses it. He brings it down on the flank. Passes it to Turn Up Friday, who turns it up. He turns up the knob on this game. It's Turn Up Friday. Turn Up Friday passes it to Scorching Saturday. Oh my word! What a goal! What a goal! It's a scorcher! Oh my word! It's Radio with a difference. 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

0: 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Let me go for the commercial break. All right, yours truly on the radio. Mm-hmm.
1: 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Together, we will rebuild stronger, safer, and united. Hope lives here. The time by the office of the Prime Minister is...
0: 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Keep it locked.

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2: Morning break on your dip on sight. 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

For the first time in World Cup history, the 2026 ball has sensors inside that will send out data as to how fast a free kick was taken and help officials with offside decisions. It has a battery inside which lasts up to 6 hours, but it will have to be properly charged before each match. 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
1: Children live what they learn. What are you teaching the children? 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What are you teaching the children?
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0: 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It's the finals where World Radio United goes up against Sun City 104.9 FM's Dream Team. The whistle has gone. Supreme Sunday plays the ball to Rewind Monday. Rewind Monday taps the ball to Current Tuesday. Current Tuesday dribble. He labs it over to Reggae Wednesday. Reggae Wednesday dribble. Left to the right. Left one for dead. Lovers turns and receives the pass. He chesses it. He brings it down on the flank. Passes it to Turn Up Friday, who turns it up. He turns up the knob on this game. It's Turn Up Friday. Turn Up Friday passes it to Scorching Saturday. Oh my word! What a goal! What a goal! It's a scorcher! Oh my word! It's Radio with a difference. 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They hot.
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0: 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Hit song. Hey, 4 minutes before 8 o'clock, remember Weed Seed on Jamaican Radio. Scotching Saturday, yeah? And I have a time signal from Reggae Sumfest in a few minutes. Them not bad like you, Samantha J. Yeah.
1: Them not bad like you. Nobody can bad like you. Want you now.
0: Hey, big up Cool Face.

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7: How much do you know about diseases that can be transmitted from animals to humans? Stick around to learn more about zoonotic diseases on this week's Healthline. Stay tuned. July 6 was celebrated as World Zoonotic Day, a day dedicated to raising awareness about diseases that can be transmitted between animals and humans. If you're an animal lover or work with animals on a regular basis, there are several health risks you need to pay close attention to.
8: In fact, it's very important to highlight that 60% of known infectious diseases that affect humans originate in animals. And many of the emerging diseases that we're now dealing with, to include avian influenza, COVID-19, Ebola, rabies, all of these have demonstrated just how interconnected our world has become.
7: Director of Policy Programs, Veterinary Public Health in the Ministry of Health and Wellness, Dr. Sidney Thompson-Giles. Dr. Giles says depending on where you fall in the category will determine which health risk you should pay attention to and its potential impact.
8: Among our companion animals, diseases such as rabies, leptospirosis, ringworm, and toxoplasmosis are some very important examples of zoonoses that pet owners should be aware of. As it relates to our livestock sector, diseases of concern include bovine brucellosis, bovine tuberculosis, salmonellosis, and even avian influenza. These diseases have very important implications for animal health, public health, food safety, even food security, and international trade.
7: Dr. Giles says many of these types of diseases are preventable once persons follow public health guidelines.
8: We can all help reduce the risk of zoonotic diseases by practicing good hygiene when we handle animals, keeping pets healthy by making sure that there are regular veterinary care, visits, and vaccination, handling and preparing food safely, including consuming meat that is properly cooked and also dairy products that are properly pasteurized.
7: Persons who work in the livestock sector, such as poultry and cattle farmers, are also encouraged to put the necessary protective measures in place.
8: Avoiding unnecessary contact with sick or wild animals and reporting unusual illness or unexplained animal deaths to the relevant authorities, primarily Ministry of Agriculture, Fisheries and Mining. And last but in no least, supporting responsible pet ownership and good livestock management practices.
7: The Ministry of Health and Wellness, along with other partners, has several monitoring programs in place to ensure public safety.
8: Through surveillance, disease prevention programs, laboratory testing, and rapid response systems, we work to minimize the risks and protect both our agricultural sector and the Jamaica public at large. I must, however, mention that this work is not carried out just by the Ministry of Health and Wellness. It's a collaborative effort, and we work very closely with our sister ministry, the Ministry of Agriculture, Fisheries and Mining, public health and public and private veterinarians, public health inspectors, environmental health professionals, laboratory specialists, wildlife experts, farmers, livestock producers, pet owners, and our communities.
7: This collaborative approach ensures that members of the public can enjoy life with their animals, as well as enable the public health officials to respond quickly to possible threats.
8: This collaborative effort is what we call the One Health approach, and this is very important. One Health recognizes that human health, animal health, and environmental health are inseparable. So by sharing information, coordinating surveillance, and responding together, we strengthen our ability to detect diseases early, prevent outbreaks, and protect the health of our people, our animals, and our economy.
7: Director of Policy Programs, Veterinary Public Health in the Ministry of Health and Wellness, Dr. Sidney Thompson-Giles. That's it for this week's Healthline. I'm Andre Palmer with studio engineer George Samuels, encouraging you to keep safe and stay healthy.
0: A production of the Jamaica Information Service, the voice of Jamaica.
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0: 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It's the finals where World Radio United goes up against Sun City 104.9 FM's Dream Team. The whistle has gone. Supreme Sunday plays the ball to Rewind Monday. Rewind Monday taps the ball to Karantize. Karantize dribble. He labs it over to Reggae Wednesday. Reggae Wednesday dribble. Left to the right. Left one for dead. Lovers turns and receives the pass. He chesses it. He brings it down on the flank. Passes it to Turner Friday, who turns it up. He turns up the knob on this game. It's Turner Friday. Turner Friday passes it to Scorching Saturday. Oh, my word. What a goal. What a goal. It's a scorcher. Oh, my word. It's Radio with a difference. 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They hold.
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Hey, I want to say a special good night to Joan. And I also want to big up David. Both got a lot more lines here. Jonas the Claudette as well, saying, one we'd see. Yeah. On the app, right? The Rocket to Sounds from Gassy Inc. You know, Claudette saying, big up God all the time. One mama beat. Every time.

Big setup first night. I don't know the peace officers them run through, aren't we? But, you know, still give thanks for the gathering. I would say trad well to those good woman over the years at Portmore. Nobody now have nothing to say bad about those, alright? Condolences to baby and the family. Tulia check in, my Spanish friend.

21 minutes past 8 o'clock, we got Weed Seed on Jamaican Radio. We'll never be something. Wanna big up Samantha in the bar lock right now. Yeah, the pub loud. Yeah. Linstead family. Oh, no. What's up? No. Wanna big up Lorraine out there at Pine Hill. Yeah. Say active. See, big up yourself, Lorraine. No. Also, wanna big up Camille and Lisa. Oh, no. Yeah, they both got it locked at Bobby's Lane. Say no, Bobby Lane, turn up Spanish Town.

Big song from Taj, you know a jungle you were trying. Pick up the whole line at guard, I see him speed. You see it. 6 minutes before the commercial break. I like the rhythm there from Gassie Inc. Music. Solid. In people. Yeah. Big up Gassie Inc. and the whole crew check in.

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My destiny. 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

0: welcome to another exciting matchup at the World Football Championship. It's the finals where World Radio United goes up against Sun City 104.9 FM's Dream Team. The whistle has gone. Supreme Sunday plays the ball to Rewind Monday. Rewind Monday taps the ball to Current Tuesday. Current Tuesday dribble. He labs it over to Reggae Wednesday. Reggae Wednesday dribble. Left to the right. Left one for dead. Lovers turns and receives the pass. He chesses it. He brings it down on the flank. Passes it to Turn Up Friday, who turns it up. He turns up the knob on this game. It's Turn Up Friday. Turn Up Friday passes it to Scorching Saturday. Oh my word! What a goal! What a goal! It's a scorcher! Oh my word! It's Radio with a difference. 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
1: Electrifying mixes, scorching Saturdays, energetic sun jocks, scorching Saturdays, moving way into the future. 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

All right. So crazy vibes, they say, at Strawberry Bar right now, Old Harbor Main Road. I know bartender Sandra Lockheed said bar loud and the song them nice. If I play about that one, you're seeing. Twinkle out the place. Laurie and I will have vibe to you. From Point Hill. What about Sarita from Price Right? Also loving the vibe. What about Keisha in the salon right now? Harbor View.

0: All right, Crazy Vibes. When I said shout outs to Marsha Lee and the Bingo crew over there at Jew's Land, I know the community turn up. Also, when I said shout outs to Carla and Dean, both got it locked in Morant Bay. Okay. Also, when I said shout outs to Teddy, I don't know the barber got it locked. Shout outs to Asian Brain when I big up Boogie Down Records on the lock as well. When I said shout outs to Tony New Level and the Bermudian Massive. Alright, shout outs to Strawberry Bar on the lock in. And said the Galita Box Load right on the main road. Yes, of Old Harbor. So you know the place turn up. Big up Tribe Ranks as well, the whole Gutters family. That's on the lock in. Zin. So without further ado, you know they're on the radio and everything alright. Camille, big up yourself, just signing in. Zin, so everything mucho. So, big up Spice, you know, every time. I don't know, big up Light, CMW. Yeah, the whole crew, is it? So without further ado, we play your next Spice for you. This one's featuring two legends.
1: She get it good from she rise, but put it on so good I'm

0: Hey, 2 minutes before we get to 9 o'clock, we have a birthday greetings to Vanessa. Yes, she got it locked at Campbelltown, so happy, happy birthday to you, Vanessa, all right? Also want to say shout out to Lamar and the Port Moline family on the lock seat. Also want to say shout out to Antonio. Yeah, got it locked at Bridgeport, right here in Portmore. So gonna go for a quick commercial break. After the break, you know, we got more vibes, Weed Seed on Jamaica Radio. You know we're doing a Saturday. Yeah.
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2: What's happening with our laws? What's been passed? What's pending? How do they affect you? Tune into You and the Law for legal information you can use.
3: In today's edition of You and the Law, we examine how mediation, which is a conflict resolution tool, can contribute positively to Jamaica's public health sector. Stay tuned. The country's lawmakers are actively voicing their concerns, proposing amendments, and crafting the legislative framework for a mediation act. This act is intended to be a national strategy and cornerstone to settle interpersonal conflicts, prevent crime and violence, and promote peace and harmony in society. All of these impact Jamaica's public health system, whether directly or indirectly.
4: In public health, therefore, we support the mediation bill. We think it is important. It adds value to the work that we do at the level of communities, and it offers another buffer, another important intervention to reduce the potential for domestic violence, which creates added pressure on our public health system.
3: Health and Wellness Minister Dr. Christopher Tofton. Pointing to the high trauma present in the society, Dr. Tofton notes that much of this is influenced by behavior, with the solution resting largely with public health interventions.
4: While acts of domestic violence often occur behind closed doors, there are consequences that extend far beyond the home, affecting families, communities, of course, health services, the workplace, and the justice system. On a typical week, anywhere in Jamaica, in our A&E or in some doctor's office, there is some treatment being meted out because of this type of antisocial behavior.
3: Sadly, disagreements rooted in possession, intimate relationships, custody of children, among other issues, account for these injuries. However, based on the structure of the bill, early intervention at the community level is possible.
4: Section 60, Clause 2 and Section 61.2 promotes intervention through community, family, and domestic mediation. And this is where my focus is, because I think we in health tend to address some of these issues purely from a health perspective. So we have nearly 5,000 health officers, whether they are vector control workers, community health aides, or the public health nurse or doctor. But we also have a mechanism under mental health, the Problem Plus program, that trains community leaders to support mental health issues. And mental health is also a big cause of violence between individuals at the level of community. And so we have started to address that, and so we are interested to be supported by this bill to become legislation, because wherever there can be integration to support that, it would add critical value to managing cordial relations in the community.
3: There is also support for the section of the mediation bill which speaks to collaboration to resolve disputes.
4: Section 61, Clause 3, encouraging voluntary participation and cooperation pursuant to 61.3, where the bill promotes consensual dispute resolution by allowing parties to engage in constructive dialogue and work collaboratively towards mutually acceptable outcomes rather than have solutions imposed on them. Interestingly too, is that the bill does not dismiss access to the courts where necessary if mediation at the level of the community fails.
3: Confidentiality in resolving disputes is also significant for the public health sector. Sections 50 to 54 of the mediation bill address this issue.
4: Health data is highly confidential. We spend a lot of time ensuring that it is preserved, and the bill clearly outlines the confidentiality of information. And the final section, 48.2, enabling court enforcement of agreements, is also worth noting, because to the extent that the bill becomes law and a resolution is agreed on, this agreement is enforceable by law. And that gives teeth to community-based intervention and community-based resolution.
3: And that's where we end this week's edition of You and the Law. Be sure to join me again next week, same time, same place. Until then, I'm Cheryl Johnson-Hamilton.
5: A production of the Jamaica Information Service, the voice of Jamaica.
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It's the finals where World Radio United goes up against Sun City 104.9 FM's Dream Team. The whistle has gone. Supreme Sunday plays the ball to Rewind Monday. Rewind Monday taps the ball to Current Tuesday. Current Tuesday dribble. He labs it over to Reggae Wednesday. Reggae Wednesday dribble. Left to the right. Left one for dead. Lovers turns and receives the pass. He chesses it. He brings it down on the flank. Passes it to Turnup Friday, who turns it up. He turns up the knob on this game. It's Turnup Friday. Turnup Friday passes it to Scorching Saturday. Oh, my word.

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Nelson J. Hey, before you heard Bugle and Maxi Priest, well, the song they call Love Again, produced by Boogie Down Records. 17 minutes past 9 o'clock. 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

Big song right there from Vernals J. Big up in a singer, Locking Zane. Yes. So, you know, it ain't got 19 minutes past 9 o'clock. The whole place locked. Yeah. Mega. Ready up.

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0: 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The whistle has gone. Supreme Sunday plays the ball to Rewind Monday. Rewind Monday taps the ball to Current Tuesday. Current Tuesday dribble. He labs it over to Reggae Wednesday. Reggae Wednesday dribble. Left to the right. Left one for dead. Lovers turns and receive the pass. He chesses it. He brings it down on the flank. Passes it to Turnup Friday, who turns it up. He turns up the knob on this game. It's Turnup Friday. Turnup Friday passes it to Scorching Saturday. Oh my word! What a goal! What a goal! It's a scorcher! Oh my word! It's Radio with a difference. 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
3: 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You're sure the Weed Seed. 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Yes, for the World Cup 2026. Hot like fire. Because it's now at 1-1. You hear me, man? He switched them fine gear. Hey, Argentina, I'm a bit prepared. Listen to me. So it's 1-1 right now at 73 minutes, 49 seconds. All right, so where we at? Want to big up Keisha and Renee. Both got it locked at Tyler Lane. Seeing, say, don't know. Shout out also to Chrissy, you know, on the locked in. And want to big up Andrine on the lock as well. All right. Big ups to O Canada Boss, Wanda, on the lock in. Yeah, you know, Canada Boss, Real G. You see, Pre. 24 minutes before we get up to 10 o'clock, I have a song from Eruption that, you know, I'm a feature right about now. Like my brother Nuclear from Naga Z. Big up Nuclear anyway, you know, Zane. Yeah, Portmore Empire.
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0: Welcome to another exciting matchup at the World Football Championship. It's the finals where World Radio United goes up against Sun City 104.9 FM's Dream Team. The whistle has gone. Supreme Sunday plays the ball to Rewind Monday. Rewind Monday taps the ball to Current Tuesday. Current Tuesday dribble. He labs it over to Reggae Wednesday. Reggae Wednesday dribble. Left to the right. Left one for dead. Lovers turns and receives the pass. He chesses it. He brings it down on the flank. Passes it to Turn Up Friday, who turns it up. He turns up the knob on this game. It's Turn Up Friday. Turn Up Friday passes it to Scorching Saturday. Oh my word! What a goal! What a goal! It's a scorcher! Oh my word! It's Radio with a difference. 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They hold.
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12: The father needs to overstand, understand, understand that his role is extremely important. It's not enough to just lay down with a woman and put your seed into her and then say, yes, I'm a father because I come around every Christmas or every birthday or every Easter, let's say. Where's the guidance? Where's the provider? Where's the protection? The child doesn't feel that from the father. All of that is gone. The male aspect of the child is gone. So fathers, remember that.
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0: 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It's Sun Jock. God and I.
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3: 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It is not suitable for persons with weak constitution. Only those who desire to change towards an accurate position in Christ.

at 7 minutes past the hour of 6 o'clock, my friends. You're inside Sensitive Praise. Yeah, man, praise the Lord, you know. Brother goes by the name Fire Kid. Track is entitled Know Who You Are. Know who you are, know where you stand. 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

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Shag is entitled Rise Up. Yeah, man, stop this Shag at creation, man. That is all we see right now, my friends. We need a revival, my friends. 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
1: As we move on from a female to another female, my friends. Lady the Flame, Chuck is entitled You Will Rise.
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0: 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Keep it locked. Ooh, come on, everybody, clap your hands.
1: You will rise, my friends.

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I will rise again.

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Brother goes by them Fire G. Out of Guyana. Track is entitled I Will Rise Again. With the help of the Most High, Jesus Christ, my friends. 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
0: But out of Guyana goes by them 5G. Before that word from Lady the Flame with You Will Rise.
1: I'm victorious.
0: Tamara Cuddler, rise up. Fire Care.
1: I'm victorious. Victorious.
0: AKA Big Blazer. Track was entitled Know Who You Are.
1: Victorious.
0: I know who you are, I know where you stand, man.
1: Victorious.
0: Kirk Davis, AKA Little Kirk at the top of the hour, my friends.
1: Mama, get up.
0: Rise.
1: Stand for my right. Get up, stand up.
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1: Yeah.

2026 World Cup will have the most countries ever vying for the trophy. 48 teams will be divided in 12 groups of four, lettered A to L. The top two teams from each group plus the next eight best third place teams will then move on to the round of 32 knockout stage. 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Jamaica!

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It's the finals where World Radio United goes up against Sun City 104.9 FM's Dream Team. The whistle has gone. Supreme Sunday plays the ball to Rewind Monday. Rewind Monday taps the ball to Karantize. Karantize dribble. He labs it over to Reggae Wednesday. Reggae Wednesday dribble. Left to the right. Left one for dead. Lovers turns and receive the pass. He chesses it. He brings it down on the flank. Passes it to Turner Friday, who turns it up. He turns up the knob on this game. It's Turner Friday. Turner Friday passes it to Scorching Saturday. Oh my word! What a goal! What a goal! It's a scorcher! Oh my word! It's Radio with a difference. 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
1: It's Sun Jock. 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

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Taking it once again from the top, my friends. 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
1: 6:45 right now. Some would say 6:45. 15 minutes of the hour of 7 o'clock. Inside Sun City Praise and Sun City Radio. The voice of a brother goes by them doing Walters. 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
0: All right.
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0: one is entitled Strength, my friends. 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Papa son, none like you. Brother goes by them Dwayne Walters. Top was entitled No Not One. And of course, Judith Gale at the top of the hour with the Warfare Prize. Got you to keep it locked, my friends.
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0: 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Hear us now. Save us, Father. Save us now. Hear us, Father. Heal us now. 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Heal us now. In Jesus Christ's name. Save us. Heal us now.
1: What are we on the sun city? Just turn up.

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0: in many, enough, Wally, in many countries, many cultures, even in our very own Jamaican culture.
1: The liar and the wicked are to leave out. Yes, we are clean out.
0: You know that.
1: The devil and him friend them are to
0: leave out. You know, say, how you treat a home. According to many cultures, on a spiritual level, you know, how you treat a home. It shows what's going on inside you.
1: Please one more time, help me find it.
0: How you treat your home, my friends, would say mirrors what's going on inside you.

0: when it comes to certain times of the year, for example, we can use Christmas, in the Christmas time. You know, and those special holidays, even same East and those things. Some different kind of house cleaning going on when it comes to certain times. You know? I was a boy, we go through the year and we don't want certain things catching our house, so we throw some old curtain and some old pot and some pan and scrub down certain place and clean up wind and all them kind of things. I will take some time out of the year, you know, so I could go through the rest of the year with this and we don't know all nothing, I'll catch you up under the new year or, you know. I will tend to clean house, my friends. We tend to clean house, my friends, at certain times of the year.
1: Lord, protect me, please.
0: And it's more time.
1: Help me find this.
0: In your house. Your house itself holds certain kinds of energy. You know, certain kinds of energy. Sometimes, you know, you hear this saying that says that God can't dwell in a dirty vessel. Not true, God can't dwell in a dirty vessel. Many a times, my friends, many a times. Sometimes why certain things go on away are because why? We house not clean. Serious. Some cobweb, there's some like a place. Under the bed floor, some dust and some like a something. Stove on clean, this fridge on clean out. Your bedroom, your bed not spread up from morning. It up on the sheet, up on the bed for much months and weeks. And I notice sometimes, certain things are going in your yard again because why?
1: We don't need that.
0: The house not clean. The house are holding on certain energy. Certain clutter in the place. Dust and all that kind of something there. Because when you clean the house, you sweep out certain bad energy, man. Certain stagnant energy come out of your house when you clean the house. And that is why people do what we call it. I don't know if you do it in Jamaica. That is why people do something we call spring cleaning. Yes, spring cleaning. You know, when people have them birthday, them say, boy, me, I fix up my place. I don't know, tomorrow my birthday, I fix up themselves. Literally meaning, my friends, just so with us, my friends, our body, itself. We need more time to clean out certain things out of us, my friends. Sweeping out certain stagnant energy. Some things are just didn't move. We need to get rid of it sometimes. In order for new blessings to come in, my friends. In order for new blessings to new blessings can flow. So we are clean house. And we need to create space for new ones, new blessings, my brethren and sisters.

0: quick son. 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Fire burn them one by one.
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0: How we are clean house.
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0: God and I, that we not see a Sun City, till the devil will show him no pity.
1: For me ask if he cleanse me.
2: The voice of Latwin with this one. Obviously, we're talking about clean today.
0: It's got time.
2: Man, some house needs to clean up, man. 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Clean house. 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Take not thy Holy Spirit from us, most high. The voice of Latwin with this one. Clean me, Lord.
0: Help me feel it for you, God. It's got time.
2: You guys remember your home, you know. 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

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Sometimes the room full of so much things in that room pack up. You have one dresser over there, so you have one chester jar around there, so you have one clothes basket over there, so you have one stove around, you have one corner around there, so you have one shoe stand around there. In one little room, you know, pack up, you know, pack up a 1 million city, you know. It's got time. But even though I pack up so many things, sometimes you still find the time and make it look neat and nice and everything. See them here. But memories help me feel it good with my friends and my head. Sometimes the room is like the mind, my friends. 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You understand? Throw down this one, so throw down this over there, so put down this over there, so this under there, so you can't find it. So sometimes the mind stay, you know. Our mind is like that many times, my friends. Filled with so many things. Because when you're cleaning, you know, it's like when you clean a house, you know, and your house clean and nice, you know, feel better when your house clean and nice, man. When the room nice and clean, not true. Because when you clean, my friends, you know, you're also telling your spirit, you know, are you in control? You know, you're not overwhelmed. That is why you feel lighter. Not sure, and calm after you clean. Okay.

0: 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Cleaning, man. Cleaning the house. Cleaning up the house. I want the Lord to clean us. At 7:30 a.m. right now, my friends. 7:30 inside Sun City Praise and Sun City Radio. 104.9 FM. 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Clean me, Lord. Before that, river, my sister Sasha with Clean House.
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as we move on up, my friend. 7:38 right now. The voice of Stitcher with this one. He's on his end, to call upon him. When you rise up in the morning, call upon him. When I go through the day, you call upon him. When good things happen, call upon him. When bad things happen, call upon him. See him way too. Because someone will call when you to a book, I get a cut upon my finger. We're in tribulations and crosses and trials, we call upon God. But only happy and we all do all kind of sin things. We start talking about self and start big up self. And yeah, me do this and me get this now. Yo, you get my youth and you go and go through your youth. Yo, me G in a C. And we start give all praises to self. But as soon as something negative happens, my friends, start call upon God. Nothing wrong, you know. Nothing no wrong, cause we must call upon God all the time. That is what I'm saying, my virgins and sisters. Call upon him, man. Good times and bad times. That is why we say praise the Lord. And we have to praise the Lord whether times good or bad, my friends. Whether times are good or bad, my friends. The Most High deserves all the glory and all the honor.

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5: 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Shirley Caesar, Jesus, I love calling your name. At 7:43 right now. 17 minutes to the hour of 8 o'clock.

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2: 7:45 right now, my friends. Some would say 7:45. 15 minutes to the hour of 8 o'clock. Now stop calling on the name of the Most High, Jesus Christ, my friends. I will never be ashamed to call on the name of the Almighty, my friends. Many call upon who they want to call on, and they are not ashamed. Many call upon Buddha, then call upon Krishna, then call upon Muhammad, then call upon Allah, then call upon Selassie. So why should I be afraid to call the name of the Most High, Jesus Christ, my friends? Own a name that the whole world wants to cancel. They don't want to cancel Allah nor Buddha nor Krishna nor Selassie. They don't want to cancel them cow god. Look into it, my friends. For the name of the Most High King Jesus Christ, my friends. Yeshua, Yahweh, Elohim. Call upon him, my friends. Call on the name. Shirley Caesar. Jesus.

The so-called most powerful man in the world is not afraid to call on the name of Jesus. Yes, that man in the White House, Mr. Donald Trump. Look at him. He's not afraid to call on the name of Jesus, my friend. Because he know the fullness and he know the truth. Even them say I'm a madman, I know no sense in the world, no like him.

can't recall. I'm saying I, Sonja God and I, no. I cannot recall ever hearing Andrew Holness or Mr. Mark Golin call on the name and call Jesus' name on a microphone at a press conference. I've never heard it. If you hear it, praise the Lord. But I said, I have never heard it. And it won't cause division. It won't bring fullness and light to the people, my friend. The money already talk about God, as a matter of fact. That's the ultimate. That's it. They never talk about God. Much less. Call the name of God. Must not be afraid and shame, my friends.

My friends, because I was gonna call on him, my friends. 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Call on him, my friends, call on him.

0: my friends. No, no, no, no. We don't just come play music, so. We send message in the music, you know. And every song has a message, my friends. Not just to make you feel good. I say, yes, Lord, no. But you try to create change, my friends. We try to edify and bring knowledge to you, my friends. As you got him to call on the name of the Most High, Jesus Christ, my friends. Call on him. I don't want to be afraid, my friends. This one is entitled Call on Him. All the courage of a brother, St. Matthew, a.k.a. the street disciple of Hellshites. God upon all peeps over the Hellshine. God upon himself and more life and love and respect. You know. Call on him, St. Matthew.
1: Yeah, man, the holy man, you were like King Jesus Christ. Yeah. Yes, sir. The righteous cry out on the Lord hears, you know, and delivers them from out of their troubles. The Lord is near to those who have broken hearts. He saves such that have a contrite spirit. Many are the afflictions of the righteous, but the Lord delivers him out of them all. Blessed Lord. See that the fool says in his heart, there's no God. Wow. Boom! Anytime we need you, you're back on
0: the day. Once again from the top, my friends.
1: You are like in Jesus Christ, yeah.
0: St. Matthew. Call on him.
1: The righteous cry out.
0: Conduct the ball, be God up yourself and praise the Lord and more life and love and respect and joy over there in Spanish Town.
1: The Lord is near to those.
0: Come on, go and God up yourself, see him here.
1: And he saves such that have a contrite spirit. Many are the afflictions of the righteous, but the Lord delivers him out of them all.
0: One son, God up yourself, see him in a one son, more life and love and respect, you know.
1: The fool says,
0: blessed love and more life. Nods over there in Jared Lane, Claudette, wow. Mr. Nottage.

0: Anytime we need him, call on him, my friends. Even when we don't need him, still call upon him, same way. Don't be afraid to call on the Most High Jehovah, our God, our King, our Lord, and our Savior.
1: And he will be there.
0: Son to the praise. Son Jack God and I representing for the Most High, my friends. Don't be afraid, my friends, to call on him.
1: Hallelujah, hallelujah.
0: In your times of trials, in your times of trouble,
1: oh Lord,
0: in your times of happiness,
1: glory,
0: in your times of
1: hallelujah, hallelujah, hallelujah,
0: plenty,
1: sing and praise his name.
0: Call on him same way.
1: My Savior,
0: St. Matthew, call on him. Nico C. Mullins, when I call on Jesus. Shirley Caesar, Jesus, I love calling your name. Stitchy, call upon him at the top of the hour.

0: God is calling him, my friends. Wherever you are, whatever you're doing, my friends, God is calling him. On a Sunday morning like this, my friends.
1: He will be there. Anytime we need you, love God.
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7 minutes past of 8 o'clock right now, my friends. You know, on social media, on our buses, in the taxis, in the shop places, you know, hairdressing salon, barbershops, all over. One thing we hear very frequently, what I know we hear talk about God. One thing we hear very frequently, more than we hear about positivity. One thing that we hear very loud and without caution is bad word. Same thing we call indecent language. Although indecent language is broad, but yes, indecent language would be the right thing. Indecent language, bad words. One thing we hear quite clearly, my friends, yes, even in a church. Negative people, my friends. Negative talk, dirtiness, nastiness, kill man, murder man, under woman, over woman, this man chop up this, murder that in our music. You know, we hear so much unwholesome talk nowadays, my friends. And this foolishness we call TikTok. So many nastiness there. Nonsense, and when they do them live, so much bad with a cuss and this and all kind of matter about this, chat this, sus this, that, all kind of foolishness, nonsense, my friends. That's the truth. They are throwing so many things out in the world. But I dare to say to you, my brethren and sisters, with all that negativity that is being thrown out there, my friends, and also on the social media, nonsense and all those crap, my friends, I say to you, don't catch what they are throwing, my friends. Don't catch what they are throwing. The good book says, you know, even the good book tell you, even the good book tells you, my friends, don't let any unwholesome talk come out of your mouths, but only what is helpful. My God. Ain't that the truth? Don't let any unwholesome talk come out of your mouth, but only what is helpful. Ephesians 4 verse 29. Don't let any unwholesome talk come out of your mouth, but only what is helpful. Is what coming out of your mouth, my friend, is it helpful? Is it helpful, my brethren and sisters? Because guess what? Words are seeds, in case if you didn't know. Words are seeds, my friend. Because negative people plant seeds. Negative people plant seeds. Them plant fear. Them plant doubt. Them love to criticize. Them love to gossip, chat people and all them kind of something. That's what I mean. And the fact is, my brethren and sisters, if you entertain it, you will start watering it, my friends. Don't let any unwholesome talk come out of your mouth, but only what is helpful. Because guess what? We answer for our words. Big man thing. We answer for our words, my friends. Because the good book itself says we will give account. Yes, it says we will give account. Every careless word. We will give account for every careless word.
So I say to you, know, nobody try pass it on, man. No pass it on, because we love to pass on negativity, you know, and hold some talk and all that. Do not pass it on, my brother. Make we break the cycle. Break the cycle, man. Be the person who speaks life, my friends. Because not for we can be negative and all kind of something. You know? But let us be the person who speaks life, my friends. You know? Respond with some shininess. Respond with some light. Because do not let, you know, evil overcome you, my friends. Do not be overcome by evil, but overcome evil with good. Me sure no say the Bible said that. Me sure no say the good book said. Do not be overcome by evil, but overcome evil with good. In the book of Romans. I don't remember the specific verse. I'm going to try to find it. And everything people say to you, you have to fire back something at them. So no render evil for evil. Simply put, is that everything someone says to you, my friends, you feel like if you just clap back to them, say something to you, them dash one, you dash one back. You understand? Sometimes then them bring them negativity to you and them say something to you and it burn you. Just bless them, man. Just tell them that Jesus loved them. And just walk away, my friends. Turn the other cheek and walk away. God also Jesus Christ himself to do it, you know. God also Jesus Christ himself to do it. Upon the cross, because he died for you and for I, my friends. So I say to you, minutes at 50 minutes past the 8 o'clock right now, my friends, I say to you, you know, do not let someone's negativity be your assignment. Let me repeat that. Do not let someone's negativity be your assignment. Be your assignment, my friends. Because our assignment in our real life still, you know, our assignment in our real life still is to reflect the Most High Jesus Christ. Is to strive to be like him. Even the Antichrist themselves know the fullness. Your assignment is to reflect the Most High Christ, my friends.

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Because if they can't pray with you in the storm, they shouldn't steer you in the calm waters either. As we go to God in prayer right now, my friends, as we go to God in prayer right now, I say to you, keep Jesus, keep peace, keep moving, my friends. 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
1: That you'll bring comfort. Reverence God at this time. Father, in the name of Jesus, we come to you right now.

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For those, oh God, that are sick and on the highways and the byways, in the name of Jesus. Oh God, we pray, oh God, for our nation at this time. We pray for all our leaders and governments whom you have placed, oh God, to lead your people at this time, in the name of Jesus. Father, our national security forces, God, we put them under your hand right now in the name of Jesus. And we say, God, have your way in our nation right now in Jesus' name. Hallelujah. For those, God, that are sick and in shutting right now, we pray for them right now, God, that you give them, grant them healing, help deliver.

nation. God, we see where so many young children have been taken away and been raped and killed. But in the name of Jesus, oh God, we pray for healing for this nation. You said in your words that righteousness exalted a nation and sin is a reproach to any people. We call on the gunmen right now in the name of Jesus. Right now.

0: amen and amen and amen, my friends. I want to thank you very much, my friends, for joining us again in our Sons of the Praise devotional for this another Sunday morning once again. I hope you are blessed by the words that were spoken, the words that were read, the songs that were played, or even by the prayer. As I say to my friends, God tend to be blessed. God tend to stand strong. And don't let any unwholesome talk come out of your mouth unless it is helpful. Join me again next week, Sunday, my friends, for another segment in our Sons of the Praise devotional.
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0: 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It's the finals where World Radio United goes up against Sun City 104.9 FM's Dream Team. The whistle has gone. Supreme Sunday plays the ball to Rewind Monday. Rewind Monday taps the ball to Current Tuesday. Current Tuesday dribble. He labs it over to Reggae Wednesday. Reggae Wednesday dribble. Left to the right. Left one for dead. Lovers turns. They receive the pass. He chesses it. He brings it down on the flank. Passes it to Tunnel Friday, who turns it up. He turns up the knob on this game. It's Tunnel Friday. Tunnel Friday passes it to Scorching Saturday. Oh my word! What a goal! What a goal! It's a scorcher. Oh my word! It's Radio with a difference. 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
3: As we got into full courage, you, our listeners, as we got into full courage, as we got to lift your spirits, my friends. 8:35 right now, 25 minutes to the hour of 9 o'clock, my friends. Sometimes when you don't feel like going on, you have to go on.

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Psalm 30 verse 5. So it's a, and I should, weeping may endure for a night, but joy comes in the morning light, my friends.

0: The Lord is near to the brokenhearted and saves the crushed in spirit, my friends. 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You're not alone. 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Because the God who begin a good work in you, my friends, will carry it on to completion. 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You got him to push on and push on and push on and push on, and don't let go of the unchanging and of the Most High, Jesus Christ, my friends. You got him to push on. The voice of Lubert Levy. I feel like going on.
1: I feel like going on.
0: Yes, yes, yes, yes, yes, yes, yes.
1: Lord.

That is why we say God and I, as a we and God, you know. As if a we alone, come on now. A we say God and I, we not stop say God and I. God and me, God and you, God and the whole world, my friends. Don't you give up. God in the push on, my friends.

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I'm in Jamaica now. I'm happy to be here. Hallelujah. What do you mean? Roll. Got up yourself in a big queue. No any better than yard, man. All you go on and make nice and quarrel and ask what you want to say. In a real life, brother. In a real, real life. As much as more money might do is part today. Listen, may I say? As much as you might get in some good pound or some good US or some euro. When you are work, wherever you are. At the end of the day, my friends, we, you and I know. No any better than yard. Because if foreign was better than yard, then why are so many persons overseas building back mansions here? I'm not going to say house. Because the father says, in my father's house, there are many mansions. No people don't know, say no. House is bigger than a mansion. You didn't know that? Yes. A house is bigger than a mansion. A house is bigger than a mansion. Because a mansion is a room. That's why the Gubu says, in my father's house, there are many mansions. Yes, in case you never know, no learn something now. Yes, check it out. Yeah, you know, a man will say, you'll put a mansion up on a hill, man. No, man, it is a house. In that big house, there are many mansions. Enough room. Yes, yes, man. Yes, you know, man. No, you know.

0: yes, many mansions.
1: Yes, tell him, Mr. Marion.
0: Here's a room that I have especially reserved for my
1: chief. In case you didn't know.
0: Here's a room in my house reserved
1: so
0: for
1: Jesus. So, Mr. Marion says there's a room in Fear House preserved for Jesus.
0: Reserved for the Lord.
1: There's a mansion in Fear House that you reserve for the Lord at 8:45 right now. 15 minutes to the hour of 9 o'clock. So it's a quarter to 9.
0: Reserve for the Lord.
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Above all, make you ask or think. Double for your trouble. Taking some of this one. You gotta get double for your trouble, man. Whatever troubles you got through today. Whatever problems. God is going to give a double for that trouble. Whatever you lost is going to give you back double times. Whatever was taken from you, my friends, God is going to give a double. Just believe and know, my friends. Yes. 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

0: you know. 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For Father God, and you please Father God, and you do everything what Father God for do, before you're supposed to do. And Father God bless you because I give you a reward and give you double for your trouble. And some people see it. And them want to try bad mind you. And try to talk all kind of foolishness against you. And pity them to know. So when them see you going at night time, you're down upon your knee. In your little prayer closet. Months of fasting and prayer. Them want bad mind you. But we have a cure for them. We have a cure for them. We have a cure for them when they get a double for your trouble. We have a cure for them people who are... See God people and leave them alone, man. See God pitney and leave them alone, me say, man. When them a go through, them a go through, them a go through, and them a go through. And them come through whatever them a go through. Leave them alone, man. Because a fervent prayer of a righteous man availeth much. Jabez with this one. You have a cure for them people who stay them kind of way there. Yes, jealous and envious people.
1: Alright. See that?
0: You have a cure for them. At 8:52 right now. Jabez. Tell them, Jabez. Tell them.

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Watch all them and watch all them and watch all them and know so we born blessing. 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And every day that we lay our, every night that we lay our head to rest, we are blessed. 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Because God is love and love is God. 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Because God is love and love is God. 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

0: Once you got up to the car, the poor just got up herself. 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God is able to carry you through indeed. 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God tends to look to the King of Kings and the Lord of Lords. The one true Jah is in pure majesty. Yahweh Elohim Yahshua, Jesus Christ. The voice of Richard Stevens with this one, Born Blessed. Before that, we were from Jabez, The Cure, Jai Kingston, Double For Your Trouble, Minister Marion Hall, Room In My House, Lubert Levy, at the top of the hour, I Feel Like Going On.
1: Demerit points are added to a driver's record after payment of a traffic ticket or conviction by a court. Remember, you don't lose points, you gain them. The time brought to you by the Island Traffic Authority is...
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1: Our Father and our God, we lift up to you the needs of our sisters, our mothers, even our brothers. We come to you because we know that you are able to see them through every test, every trial, every dilemma, every crisis. For every night they've cried, laid in agony, wondering what to do, where to go, who can I talk to? We come to you asking you for mercy in the hospital room, and mercy in the courtroom, and mercy in the boardroom, and mercy in the bedroom, and mercy in every room, in every corner, in every apartment, every condo, every village, every mansion. My God, let your grace abound. Some mama's on her knees, her son is in jail. Some wife is in turmoil. Her marriage is going through hell. God, in the name of Jesus, let your rich grace bombard them, overshadow them, and lift them up. Cause them to know that you are there in the furnace of their affliction. You are there in the midst of their agony. You are there when lights are low and crowds are thin and the challenge seems so formidable and almost impossible. My God, let them know that you are their strength to climb mountains that will not move, that you are the boat that enables them to ford streams when rivers won't dissipate. You are the grace that stands up and empowers them to stand forces of hell that come against them. We bind every sickness, every disease, every burden, and every trauma that would rise against him. And we command liberty to break forth. Let it rush down like gushing streams, prevailing in their lives and giving them the grace and the fortitude to stand. Having done all to stand, let them stand there with their loins girt about with truth, the helmet of salvation and the breastplate of righteousness. I thank you for angels flapping their wings and grace bombarding them. Send strength, send light, send help, send love, send beauty for ashes and the garment of praise for the spirit of heaviness, and lift up heads everywhere this prayer is heard. I thank you, your miracle worker, your bridge builder, your heavy load sharer, your heart fixer, your mind regulator. I trust you now to move supernaturally in the lives of your people. Somebody deserves a miracle today. Somebody's expecting a breakthrough. I thank you now. I call it done. The impossible, the things in their lives it seems like they will never change, I call it done today. In Jesus' name, we receive it all. Amen.

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Today's a brand new week. We are in a brand new week, my friends. 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Today's Sunday, July the 12th, 2026. The second Sunday of July, my friends. Yes, it is the second Sunday of July, which is the 29th week of the year. That means we have gone, let's see, we have gone 193 days out of the year so far. So we have 172 days left in 2026, my friends. But we say praise the Lord, you know. Yes, man, we say praise the Lord, man, for taking us thus far by faith, my brothers and sisters. We are alive today because of the grace and mercy of the Most High, Jesus Christ. No other reason, my friend. No other person. No other entity, no other individual why we are here today. But only because of the grace and mercy of the Most High, Jesus Christ. The one who's ever living, ever faithful, ever sure, always there, not going nowhere. Yes, man. So it's a praise the Lord now to all those that are locked in right now, all those across Jamaica. Praise the Lord to all those parishes, all those communities, all those countries that have been locked in right now to the Radio with a Difference. 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Your Radio with a Difference. And right now, in case you didn't know, right now, my friends, you're in tune to one of the most listened programs on a Sunday morning anywhere on radio here in Jamaica. This program is called Sun City Praise. You know I'm your son, Jack God, and I representing for the Most High. So as we push on down, my friends, I want to share with you my power nugget in this hour. I want to say to you, you are strong because you've been weak. You are beautiful because of your imperfections. You're a lover because you're a fighter. You are wise because you've been foolish. You are blessed because you have known sorrows. You are successful because you've been defeated. You are here because you will not give up, my friends. Wake up every day stronger than yesterday, my brethren and sisters. Face your fears and wipe your tears, my friends. And don't let them ever count you out. Don't let them ever count you out, my friends. As we push on down. German Edwards with this one. Don't count me out.

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1: Quarter past nine. 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Where in the world you are, my friends? Be full courage, my friends. Stand strong. And just know that the Most High is walking with you. Don't let them count you out. You're still running. Be full courage, my friend. This song goes out to you, my sister. Yes, you over there. You sitting down there. Yes, man. Your brother. You may talk. This song goes out to you. Wherever you are right now. If you're in a shop sitting down and you're listening to Sun City Praise right now, be full courage. If you're on the roadside, if you're in the kitchen right now, be full courage, man. Stand strong. Know that God is with you. With all the negative, that negativity that is going on, all the negative that's going on in the world, my friends. Don't let them count you out. Because the Most High is walking with you.

church. We know the change will come, my friends. Another speak it into being, another speak life, my friends. Ruckus Elements with this one. This one is entitled Speak Life. We said message in the music, you know. I wanted to listen to the message in this song, my friends. As we got to promote the teachings of the Almighty. As we got to encourage you, lift your spirits. 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

0: party. You see, when I was alive, it was just God on high. You see, now that I pass, it is still God on high. Say if y'all listen something and it's not God and I, it's a lie. Say I am a DJ God and I, play a tune there again for the eye.
1: Other day, it once again from the top, my friends. This message is too powerful for you not to hear it twice.
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1: The group goes by them Rockers Elements. Chug is entitled I Speak Life. And that to come to every Sunday morning, we speak life.
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1: Because God is life, you know. Rockers, yes. So we speak God, we speak life. I speak life to you, my friends, wherever you are. 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

0: Rebuilding Jamaica.
1: If there's no male around, she will never know how a man is to treat a woman and how she is to treat a man. So the father is very important. His role is extremely important. He has to be there as that figure, as that guidance, as that provider, as that protector. So he will grow men and women in this society that will amount to something. Like, take the flower, for example. What does a flower need to grow? It needs a foundation, which is its soil. And it needs the rain and the sun, right? So what does the child need to grow? What is the child's foundation? Now, the child is the flower. So we said that the flower needed the soil as a foundation. The foundation that the child needs now is love. And where does it get the love from? The sun and the rain, which is the mother and the father. So if one aspect is taken out of this flower, let's say the rain is taken out and it's only getting the soil and the sun, what happens to this flower? It doesn't grow, it doesn't bloom. Same thing with the child, you take out the father and the child doesn't grow. The child doesn't bloom as the child should be.
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9:38 right now, my friends, as we move on up to 10 o'clock. Philippians 4 verse 13 says, I can do all things through Christ who gives me strength, my brethren and sisters. It never says, I can do all things through your mother, your father, or your sister, your brother. You know? It never says, I can do all things through me, myself, and I. No. It says, I can do all things through Jesus Christ who gives me strength, my friends. That is what the good book says. Can you do all things through yourself? No, sir, I don't think so. So I say to my friends, be full courage and know that you are a champion. With God, all things are possible, my brethren and sisters. God to stand strong, God to be bold and stand strong in the Most High God Almighty. All the way over there in Trinidad and Tobago, the sister goes by the name Amy, out of Shaka Pro Productions, Chuck is entitled Champion. As we move on to 10 o'clock, my friends, at 9:39 right now, 21 minutes to the hour of 10 o'clock. Amy, Champion. All the peace over there in Trinidad and Tobago, God upon yourself and praise the Lord. Now, Trinidad and Massive, blessed love.

Be full courage, my friends. All the peeps over there in Trinidad and Tobago. Got up on yourself and praise the Lord. I'm more life and love and respect. And Amy, Shaka Pro Music. God trying to fight the good fight of faith, my friends. Never you give up in life because you know you're a champion.

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1: All my life for this.
0: You're a champion, my friends. Never you forget that. Once the Most High is leading you, once the Most High in your ring. Once the Most High is right there beside you, my friends. You're a champion.
1: All my life for this. 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
1: That's where you're getting your back, killer.
0: Moving on from Born Again and D-Mark to La Twain with this one, Survive.
1: Killer. And when you look and see who stab you,

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Things have to get better, man. 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Yes, man. Must get better, my brethren and sisters. St. Matthew. And a brother goes by them Full Max. And a brother goes by them Kosa. A featured sister goes by them Jody. Chuck is entitled Must Get Better. From Hersha Heights to Hersha Park. Hersha Park must have got up on a cell phone.

0: 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You know who you are.
1: Live on, you might just learn.
0: Hear me.
1: See how's it move on up, my friends? Brother goes by them Kevin Downswell. Chug is entitled Steady.
0: Hear me.
1: I wanna know shaky warrior thing, man. Remain steady and firm.
0: No.
1: Firm in what we believe in, firm in what we know, my friends. I'm gonna attack a falutin. You know what we are saying. And many of us, many others out there know the truth. Even know the truth.
0: It's the time.
1: But many try to deny the truth, my friends. Because they wanna please people and please self, and because they feel say yes.
0: Time.
1: They don't wanna cross nobody.
0: Hear me. Now is the time.
1: But I fear God more than man.
0: Now is the time.
1: So we remain steady in our God. And we stand firm in what we believe.
0: Now is
1: stand
0: the
1: firm for our family. Stand firm for our son them. And our daughter them.
0: No more hiding.
1: Stand firm for ourself. But above all, we stand firm for the Almighty. Steady. Time. Kevin Downswell is one.

0: but we not bend, man. We not turn back with you for no one.
1: We steady.
0: We bow me about on my knees to the Almighty Jesus Christ. We remain steady in what we believe and what we know. And because of those beliefs, my friends, and that faith in the Most High Jesus Christ, my friends, that is why we still there. That is why we still there, my friends.
1: That means you're still alive, you know, so regardless of how I go and better you say thank you.
0: No, yo, what you mean, boogie down? I don't know if you are happy to be alive today. I don't know if you are happy to be alive. Some person might say, no, I'm not, you know, right now, they're not happy. That, honestly, many persons will say that right now, my friends. But if you are listening to me right now, my brothers and sisters right now, you are alive.
1: Still alive.
0: At the end of the day, you still get another chance, another opportunity, my friends, to make things right. Another opportunity, another chance, my brothers and sisters, to put things together the way how it should be, my friends. Many wish they were still here right now. Many wish they were still on this earth, my friends.
1: Regardless of
0: So I say to my friends, let us give thanks to the Most High Jesus Christ, Jah Almighty, who able us.
1: That means you're still alive, you know, so.
0: Make we still there. Chuck is entitled still there. John Mark Wigan.
1: I listen, this that means you're still alive, you know, so. Regardless of how I go, I'm better you say time.

0: Time is upon me, my friends. Time is upon me. Still there, man. Slow all the foot. Yeah, yeah, Mr. Weber say you know much died in Toronto last night because a gunshot. I tell a boy. It's grateful to be alive, my friends, because nobody no one dead. Now we don't even come pretend and act like we want dead. Nobody no one dead. Everybody want to live on. Some people want to live on and some people want dead and come back. And that's some people believe in that, you know. They want dead and come back. You know? So nobody wants to die, my friends. But it will happen. So we still die. We still give thanks and praise to the Almighty. See me. For life, for love, for hope. And above all, my friends, give thanks and praise to the Almighty for the Almighty. For still being here with us. So my friends, my time is my time. I got to make way for Sundrop Fry. 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So my friends, may you have a good and godly day. For at last in value is a good day, if it is not also a godly day. I'm your son, Jack, God and I, and I'm out.
1: When me tell you God coming back again, tell your friends and your foes, families again, set for the day, Jesus is passing through the air, so open up your mouth,
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The whistle has gone. Supreme Sunday plays the ball to Rewind Monday. Rewind Monday taps the ball to Current Tuesday. Current Tuesday dribble. He labs it over to Reggae Wednesday. Reggae Wednesday dribble. Left to the right. Left one for dead. Lovers turns and receives the pass. He chesses it. He brings it down on the flank. Passes it to Turner Friday, who turns it up. He turns up the knob on this game. It's Turner Friday. Turner Friday passes it to Scorching Saturday. Oh my word! What a goal! What a goal! It's a scorcher! Oh my word! It's Radio with a difference. 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

Audit check one. Yes, I supervise this now, people. A whopping good morning to you, you and you. 876-392-6217. That's WhatsApp. You gotta say good morning. Argentine. It's an obstructor. I gotta say whopping good morning to you. It's a Supreme Sunday here on the radio with a different Sun City. Yeah, Sunjock Fry inside studios. Yeah, we're rocking things all the way up until 2 p.m. Hold on, let me cue that. No, cue. Check, auto check one. 876-392, good morning to you. All my peeps on the international scene. Yeah, top of the morning.

Probably not, me not getting not forward, not ill. No, me not read no message. I'm missing the Dublin of the morning, them. Morning! Hey, good morning! Hey, guys, say good shout out to Leo. Leo locked in over there in the HQ. Hey, Keela. Yes, top of the morning, top of the morning, top of the morning. Now make sure the morning them of the Dublin night, you know. Good morning! Hey, taking over things from Sandra, got an eye. Hey, so the other eye. Hey, Sandrock Fryer inside studios rocking with you all the way up until 2 p.m. this day. Yeah, the 12th of July. Hey, shout out to all my cancers. Hey, cancer, how are you feeling? Good morning! Hey, we'll be nice and up your airwaves all the way up until I get myself out of the studio. Hey, big shout out to Sandra Mike. All the Monday up on them P's and them Q's gonna be loading. And all the coding. Hey, we say safe travel on the gravel. Sandra got an eye. Hey, the man, give me a piece. I got reasoning, you see, people. I want to tell you about it. Oh, hey. Hey, coming up after the break, we do some shout outs. Yeah, shout out to all the PPP drivers right now, all road users, all taxi drivers, all, yeah, I mean, all JTC drivers also, conductors and conductresses, yo man, all world players, you know, that's the Sun City. Hey, I run some music. When you tell me good morning this morning, make sure to have a double night, you know. Go on some

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0: 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Hey, Kit Kat.

2 p.m. Mm-hmm. This is what we talk about when we say addressing the issue. What do you say about the Argentina match? Facing off with Switzerland. What do you mean? What do you say? A big man ball game. Hey, Mr. Support with the money. Good morning. Hey, big up Mr. Support. I mean, good morning. Yes, that is a happy morning.

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Wake up, Riddleland, right now. It's all about high energy. Giving thanks for the beautiful day. Make a wake up, Riddleland, now. Make a show them how we wake up, Riddleland, people. Ready? All right, see one voice note there already. Make sure the voice note, man, in them of doubly night, you know. Man.

Spanish on Massive rocking in. Good morning to you. Yeah, man, at the double, me I look fine at the morning, them, you know. Good morning. Hey, Sandrock Fry on the radio. Hey, broadcasting here, shop 30 to 32.

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1: Hey guys, say shout out to Tina. Hey, good morning. Hey, shout out to Tina and the little ones. What do you mean, Monza team got it locked in? Got the whole Monza family. 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

0: Jesus Christ, Mr. Fry, all of Jamaica. Blessings, blessings on the Sunday morning, yeah. Yes, my brother. Blaze up the airway, blaze it up. Good morning, good morning, good morning.
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2: 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Kevin, don't fall. Kevin, don't fall.
3: Good morning. Ah, Sunday morning, them for sounding up here for 876392. Good morning to you.
0: The righteous running. Good morning, Jamaica.
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5: Fry, good morning. Well, go on, Fry. I miss you. I throw away your TV because Brazil gone home. But we not... Well, go on, Fry. I miss you. I throw away your TV because Brazil gone home. But we not give up on one Brazil same way. One Mama B, one Sun City, one Fry. Brazil to the world. We are the five star. We not care. Morning. Morning. Morning.
3: Good morning. I'm on peace right now, rocking out. If you are, sir, if sir, if you're not locked into Sun City right now, you're missing out.
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I don't know what I'm doing until I reach through the studio doors. All right. Yeah, but let's go with the floor. Somebody call that. Ask the CEO. Somebody call that. Hey, I mean Akilah. 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Man's a family. Jesus, when my family forsake me. Hey, big up myself, Tina.

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0: active, you know, Sun City, GGFIA, you know, people get themselves and brother, brother, you know. Sunday morning, they're active for the belief. Tell the people themselves to just believe in a God, man, and just go on Holy Christ. And don't forget about Jesus, you see me? Yes, I love you.
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1: Now my life and
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1: Lord, I pray.
0: How that, Omar?

I've got to put the double in at the good morning there, you know. Fix up the good morning someday, you know. Yeah, make sure the double in at the good morning there, alright? Good morning! All my peeps over there, kids of town, top of the morning to you. Shout out to the Preferred Choice Restaurant. Hey, Sunflower! We just have high energy all the time. We touch the radios, you know. I tell you, it's a different thing.

0: Angela. Angela's dead for rocking in. I say top of the morning to you. Hey, I swear. All the peeps on the WhatsApp queue are whopping good morning to you. Yeah, we're rocking on your 104.9 FM. You know, Sun Jack Fry again. Hey, the time's now 10:30 a.m. We go for the break. So far, what's in? Oh, them know now.
1: 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The AT&T Stadium in Dallas will be called Dallas Stadium during the World Cup. 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
1: Check, check, auto check one. And also on Jack Friday, it's all about the vibes, right? True light and I, Joe. Here on the radio with a difference, 24, no. We got 20 minutes rocking up to 11 a.m. Zine, no, I don't want to tell a lie about the time. Yeah. Hey, come on, let me tell a lie about the time, you know. Hey, we rocking on your stereos here, broadcasting shop 30 to 32, Pomo Pines Plaza. Hey, lodge up yourself, sunflower. What you mean? Alright people, we're gonna tell you where you gotta be and where should be. Yeah, yeah. It's all about the where and going and doings. And a Supreme Sunday like this, the 12th of July. Yeah, yeah. You're not ready with a difference, you know. Soundtrack Fry all the way up until 2, so the vibes, alright. Alright, we tell you where to be. And we do some shoutouts. Then we rock back some music. You know, all our vibes, Sunday vibe. Think about the ladies and right now inside the kitchen. You know, yeah, the sun is something there. Mm-hmm. Our ladies getting the house all back in formal settings. Yeah. See, a man say car wash the idea. You mean, big up the eyes of Mr. Webb. Big up the whole car wash, you know. That a code, you know. Run a one part, run a one place. No, man, you don't... Hey, hold on. Jeez. No, no, this was the address, alright? Pick up the car wash! Alright, where you gotta be, where you gotta be, where you should be. Today. Yeah, 12th of July. I'm telling you this one. Gotta say big shout out to Spur One, this one, City Souls. Yeah, happening today, people. Today. Master Rock, DJ Robert. The resident DJ. No, Master Rock from... the Tiffany Disco Sound. Yeah, you know this one, you know, people. Talking about Hennessy deals, you know. One for 3,500, two for 6,000. You know, that's the Hennessy, that's weird, that's 200 ml. Yeah, you can get one for 3,500. Yeah, and two for 6,000, alright? You know, the 700 ml, you'll get one for the 18,000. You know, the two for the 28,000. You know, you can just rank up a thing and make it look official. Easy maths, man. 700 ml, that, you know, people. You know the thing going. NBA style, you know. Big bad ball game, you know. Also, we got Sparrow and Moscato. 2 for 10,000. Yeah, this one. Happening ground. Hold on there. Also happening, we talk about the Taste of Reggae Sun Fest. Gaza Gully styling of people, Wicked and Wild. We talk about Gaza Gully feature. Vibes Cartel Movado. Mm-hmm. No Jamal de Panigrong, you know, it's all good. Sean Stam, what that's it for? 18th of July, you know, code, you know. Big shout out to Down Sound Entertainment. A Taste of Reggae Sun Fest. Yeah, so that's the City Flames Restaurant. 14 Brunswick Avenue for Spanish Town family. Yeah, we're talking about Sparrow, you know. Today, you know, people. Today, you know, City Souls, you know. Ah, this are the low key, you know. Some get it, or some should be at the road. Zin! Resident DJ Panagrong, big up DJ Robert, Master Raj, Tiffany Disco Sound. You know we are going to go on the ground. It's all about City Flames Restaurant. Happening today. 14 Brunswick Avenue. I'll big up the whole Spanish Town family. Sparrow, R&B, retro style, you know it's all good. Hip hop, soul music. Hennessy deals right through Light and I, Joe Sparrow and our Moscato, 2 for 10 grand. You hear me, man? Can roll out with a shorty to spend pan. That is it. We have Hennessy and Sparrow deals all night. Admission, no coverage charge, alright? Yeah, Yeah, so no, no charge, no dead to your thing, just roll in and shell the bar. No cover charge to your thing, people, roll out for this one. City Flames Restaurant, load round of one pot. I see some voice notes rocking up, oh, I walk one more. I play some music and see if we can fix up a thing, cause you know, you're a big man ball game, you know. Inside go on home, but me I go and watch all, you know a thing go. Get a little TV bar and go and watch in the meantime, Zin. You know my TV goes, you know it's, you know it go, you know.
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0: good morning. One Brazil, you show your TV because Brazil gone home. But we now give up a one Brazil family, one Mama B, one Sun City, one Fry Eye. Brazil to the world, we are the five star, we not care. Morning.
1: Good morning, Sun City family. Yo, big up in a Fry Eye, you don't know anything come down, you know. Now they are active on the ground scene. Morning. Good morning. Yeah, man, people. Yeah, my son, man. Take off the OR and work with the AW. So take out the OR and work with the AW and thing, man. You know, you're in the morning. Why are you? Morning. Yeah. Morning. That is it, man. One subsidy, you know. And never two. That's a four.
2: 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What you mean? Bring them to class, DJ. 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Give me reason. And you do a little addition and get a morning out of it, alright?

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1: No, Adrian on the man, so them raised boy pick, you know, and the man raised boy pick, you know, and believe in say if he raised boy pick, me good. And on Sunday, the man, they boil a whole heap of soup, you know, because soup a good thing for you to take care of your body.

0: All right, 876392. Quickest here. 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I'll take you there. I swear it will take you there. Here and from. So you know, leaving Sun City takes you there. Leaving Sun City and going all the way over into the town, it takes you there. If you're going to country, it takes you there. You're leaving from country, it takes you there. It's not moving at all, but it's taking you there. What am I? Come on, you're leaving country and coming to town. You're in a vehicle. That's the only hint to get. You're in a vehicle. It's taking you there. As you're not moving at all, you'll be coming to town. You're leaving town. It's taking you there. You're coming to make a visit to grandma over here in Portmore. It's surely taking you there. But it's surely not moving. What am I? Happy birthday to all my cancer peeps right now, rocking your month. Yeah, the 12th of July, big up to Leah. Why is I counting down? What amica?
1: Domingo Supremo.
0: Leaving on the way to town. Yes, man, he's surely taking it there now, big head. Again. How does it do such a thing without moving? You know? Taking you from country to town. Celebrate. From country to town. And from town to country. Not moving, though.
1: Supreme. Just

0: I'm here say Sun City Radio Station. Fry eye. Big up yourself. One station. Sun City. Fry eye. One goal. Hope everybody have a God bless Sunday, you know. God in the midst, everything is possible.
1: And we all know everything.
2: Top of the morning, Fry eye, man. Top of the morning. Big up, you know. Big up the whole swamp. You know. Yeah, man, big up Brayton Phase One, you know. Yeah, man, big up the whole team, big up the whole swamp. Yeah, man, big up Wicked Foot for me, you know. Big up Weed Seed. Yeah, man. Big up Uncle Mike. Big up Father Senator C. Yeah, man, you don't know the thing going on. Big up yourself, Fry eye, man. It's been a while, you know. It's coming from lava.
3: Hey, it's surely been a while, I'm telling you. Yeah, you know, well, you can catch me inside studios this and every Sunday. Yeah, 10 to 2 p.m. That's 10 a.m. to 2 p.m. What you mean? You got my real G Crazy Dean. Also, turn on Friday, 7:30 to midnight. You know, we just turn things up the notch, right?

Sir, someone said you like people I like short. Taking you there from the way to town to country, and then from country to town. If you're leaving from where you are right now, you know, you're gonna use, I swear, I don't know how you're gonna travel. But in the means of traveling, it's surely taking you there. How can something take you somewhere and it's not moving? That's the thing, you know? Hey, what a way, big ups to Big Ed. Big Ed got it right. Yeah, man, taking you there, taking you somewhere, because I know if you go in a car is moving. So, it couldn't be car. Gotta say big shout out to Anaya. The longest, I swear, the youngest member of the TNS team, No Sleep Family. Happy birthday to you! What do you mean? Big up Spoochilo! Taking you there. You know? And leaving from there. But not moving? That's it, that's, you know, that's a question.

I lie, them and say, but you lie people. You lie people, don't lie. Make them go. What you think of perfectly? Let you have a world party on the day. Sun City. Radio with a difference. Yeah.

big shout out to Mr. Webb, Mr. Webb. Well, it couldn't be a fear. It could never be a bus fear or a taxi fear, because if you're traveling, your fear moves from your pocket to the driver's pocket, or the conductor or the conductress's pocket. It moves from you to them. So it could never be a bus fear or a taxi fear, alright? Yeah, alright people, if you're just rocking in, my question to you. Yeah, you're leaving town and coming to town. You're leaving from where you are and coming to where I am. You know what, I swear. Not without moving something, traveling with something, or traveling in something, or traveling some form of traveling, but not moving. It's serious run our part. It's, I swear, it's not your fear, all right, Mr. Man. Yeah, not your fear. Bus fear, tax fear, none of them. Big ups to TJ. I'm here again. TJ, that kinda sound like you're kinda thinking about the answer, you know? About a quarter to ten. Come tomorrow. Let's all do it again. I remember the little game where they used to say hot or cold. Yeah, you're kinda warm. Hey, you're hot. Hot daddy.

I surely would never be your bus fare or a taxi fare, Mr. Webb. Leaving to town, or going to town.

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Takes it from town, takes it to country, from country. But not, I swear, not a single movement has been done. How is this so? Not a single movement, I swear, not it. Nothing, alright? What am I?

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Check, check, check, gotta check one. Yeah, Sun City 104.9, you know, Soundtrack Friday Side Studios rocking with you all the way up until 2. Good morning! Hey, what's up, Donut? Hey, this one says, coming from Donut says, could it be your mindset? Could it be your face? Time on the phone, sitting in the car. Why is your brain carrying you so far? Hey, Donut, come back, Donut, all right? Fall back on our own, please. That's what that is. Ah, yeah, so we there. All right, that it. Don't go too far, that it. This train, that's real. Hey, coming from town and leaving town, surely takes you there. But without moving in, well, not even an inch, I swear. Without moving, what am I? I swear, I got a couple answers from a couple people, two persons on the text line. Hey, big ups to TJ, Olympic Wear. TJ got it right there. Let me see, and I got someone else. Let me see. I got someone else that got the answer. Big Ed, yes. So, big shout-outs to TJ and Big Ed. Yay, got the answer there. You know? Yeah, it takes you there. And it takes you here. You're in a car, you know, yeah, you're traveling. But they, I swear, not even an inch doesn't move. So can something, you know, if you go in a car, the car moves. You know, if you go on a bicycle, the bicycle moves. How can something takes you somewhere without moving? I swear. 876-392-6217. Share your answers there on the kill. I swear. Let me know. I see somebody say bus fear. I don't know how your bus fear stay one place in when you're traveling. Well, I see Black Star. Yeah, big ups to Black Star rocking in also. 876-392, we got 10 minutes after 11 a.m. it is. Hey peeps, do remember this one. It's all about Magnum, the champion of dancehall, presents to you a taste of reggae some fest. What do you mean? No holy parties are rolled out for this one. And it confirms the Siva dip on the ground. It confirms the Jamal dip on the ground. People, this one and then I got normal. Gully guys or something there. Yo, the world almost done. I'm telling you. Y'all gotta do what you do and make sure that day you roll out and catch some of the fun. Alright? Also happening today, we talk about City Flames Restaurant. City Flames! Oh, you have to do City Flames sound with a bounty killer type of vibe. You know, City Flames personality, you have to be bounty killer. City Flames! Up to the time, cross, angry. City Flames! Yeah, you gotta do something like that for the City Flames. Yeah, it's the 14th Brunswick Avenue happening over there, Spanish Town. Oh, you know, me have to go in a character for this up me, and a guy poster look pretty, you know, people. It's a good look, you know. Master Raj, big up yourself. Stefan the Disco Sound. Yeah, me, man. You know, me have to say big up, so DJ Robert. DJ Robert! Up to the time, residential DJ upon the ground. You know, it's all good people. Hennessy deals, right, true line, and I, Joe. You gotta check in for this one, alright? Sparrow and Moscato! 2-for-1 deal, caught ya! 10 grand, you know, people, it's all good, alright? I swear, 2-for-1, 10 grand, Sparrow and Moscato. Yeah, check the statistics. They got a 200 ml deal for 1 for 3,005, 2 for 6 grand, alright? Yeah, do the maths now, equation time. And it says 700 ml. We got 1 for 18,000. Also 2 for 28,000. So do the maths. Kickstarting time, 7 p.m. to 12. So you know, roll out, you know. Sunday, the 12th of July. Today, that, you know, people. Zane. Yeah. All right, quick question. Taking you there and bringing you here. What am I? Not even an inch no move, I swear. How does it happen? You
moving from point A to point B, but not moving. Takes you from point A to point B, but not moving. How does something or someone or how is this possible?

it's music or it's a book. It's music or a book. People, music or a book. Now play some music. One thing about the answer done it, alright? Hey, Mr. Webb says, quick one. He says his first thought was the radio. The radio. May I go play some music, alright? One thing about it, but it's not the radio. And I swear, it's definitely not a book or music. I like how y'all thinking though. You know? How can something bring you from point A to point B without moving? So I wanna know, can your music bring you from point A to point B without moving? I know the tracks will be moving. You know, the seconds will be counting and songs finishing. Can your book carry you? Hey, done it. Let me see your book. Video yourself and let me see your book carry you there. Hey, I'm gonna play some music, people.

0: Supreme Sunday.
1: Hey, what's up, Antonio? Good life, right? Oh, the month of July, people talk and laugh, same time can't be trusted.

0: I swear the answers are getting even better. Hey, big shout out to Mama Pauline. This is the only answer that makes, you know, it makes a little sense. Mama Pauline, kudos to you. You better put them hands together. What could really take you from point A to point B? Without moving. When I leave in country and come into town, you depend on this thing. But it doesn't move. Mama Pauline says Sun City.
1: The gospel music has gone too far. You think we've gotten too radical with our message? Well, I got news for you. You ain't heard nothing yet.
0: What takes you from point A to point B without doing not even a single move in a Boogie Down Records? You better put them not even an inch. I got two of my text line crew. Yeah, two persons from the text line answered. Antonio says license. Well, if squad is stop your parole, make we see if your license don't move from point A to point B, and say. Don't move your license when him say move it.

0: Yeah, that sound more, you know, substantial, right?
1: Oh, you better put them hands together.
0: Not even an inch no move. Alright, Donnet says she gonna try once more again. Donnet says she gonna try once more again, you know, people. Y'all wanna hear what Donnet tries with her final chance? Her final chance. It's a life set. It's a life and death situation, and Donnet says she gonna try once more again.
2: I don't mind though.
0: She gonna try once more again, depending on as it's a life and death situation, and Donnet comes up with the gas tank. She says the gas tank.

Hey, good morning to you. Hey, Glenn Miller. Hey, Glenn, you have to fix up the morning there, though, all right? You got to say morning. Yeah, man, we have to put in the doubling of the morning this morning, all right? Hey, coming now, we're counting down less than an hour before midday. Come on, fix up the morning to something there. Put doubling of the morning them. Good morning. I wanna say y'all, after I tell you the answer, I wanna see anybody try to move the answer. I swear, Danette says her gas tank doesn't move. Moving from point A. What kind of car you have, Danette? Let me know. I think I need one of those cars. Because if your gas tank doesn't move while you're moving. Hey, big myself, Donna. What you wanna do? Yeah. Alright, Boogie Down Records and the rest of peeps that answered correctly. What fruit has a flower name attached to it? I ask you again. Yeah, TJ Boogie Down Records. So big head, I got this one for y'all. What fruit has a flower name attached to it? Or you can just name me 10 fruits that you can just eat right out of the skin. You know? Yeah, man, we're gonna have a nice show today. All our vibes, alright people? 30 minutes after 11 a.m. Yeah, man, make some of them buck them tour on one part. What takes you from point A to point B without moving? I see Mama Pauline answer that one correctly. You answer the, you know the one that Mama Pauline, eh? You think you're easy? I still need the answer to the other one, though. All right, don't jump the line. What takes you from point A to point B? Oh, I play some music now.

Y'all gotta have on your thinking hats. Adrian says your passport. Definitely not your passport. Hey, big up Sun Millie. Sun Millie got that one correctly. No, Sun Millie, more want to see them move that. How y'all go, how you gonna get that to move? How are you going to move that? It takes you from point A to point B. How are you going to move that? It's definitely not breadfruit. Or it's not breadfruit. I swear, you cannot just eat a breadfruit. You got to roast it or cook it or you boil it, all right? Tumble out of bed and stumble to the kitchen. Pour myself a cup of ambition and yawn and stretch and try to come to life. Jumping. Yeah, man, y'all got to have your thinking hats on this morning. Starts jumping. We got less than an hour.

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Come on, just ask three questions and y'all be crazy over here with answers, man. You gotta do better than that. What takes you from point A to point B without moving an inch? Big ups to Mama Pauline with the rose apple answer. All right, we're not going to take them any further. All right, let's just say we're mashing them up this morning. You know? 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Yeah, I got a rose.

0: wrong with your answer? What takes you from point A to point B without moving? 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Leaving from country takes you there. You're coming back from country, it takes you there. Yeah man, you're coming to town. It takes, real surely takes you there.
1: Yeah man, reggae night.
0: You say I got link fire over Sun City, it'll bring you there, you know, people. But it no move at all.

match that should give up in a P. Serious. Our gas tank. 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I want you to tell me what kind of car you have though, because the gas tank doesn't move. 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Hey, big up to Boogie the Records, man, say breadfruit.

0: Guys, studios. 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
1: And we'll be jamming till the morning light.
0: Oh, alright, this man says, no, fry me head, I hurt me now. Teleport. What? Teleporting machine, y'all talk? Yeah. Hey, you got a teleporting machine, my friend. Black Star, big up yourself with your teleporting machine. We said the machine a move, you just plug it in and teleport from that Sun City right now. Let me see what I go on. If you do that, I think that's the answer. All right. Man, it's a teleporting machine in a bee. It's serious. Mama P says, it's the Lord. Well, Mama P and everybody have the Lord with them, you know, so I don't think of the Lord at all. Check the fox. And they're moving.
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3: 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With a difference.
0: Because they have some demons among us, you know. I'm telling you, they're moving. So it takes them there and also carries them. It's not the Lord. Hey, big ups to all God fearing peeps right now locked into Radio with a Different Sun City. Hey, we got for you Lionel Richie this one all night long. How me feel like we do a double today now? Hey, big ups to Leah. Leah says grapes. Well, grapes is one of them. I need 10. Alright. I need 10 of them. I think I called 3. Yeah, I said cherry.
1: People dancing all in this.
0: Yeah, I said star fruit. Boogie Dong said breadfruit, but we're not gonna work with that.

This one says, a good old wise man said to me one time, said a good car gets you from point A to point B. That's true. Once you get started, you can't sit down. But not quite the answer I was looking for.

0: Supreme Sunday.
1: Taking it from point A to point B without moving. What am I? Come on, y'all gotta answer. 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What y'all doing? You know how much faith and trust and belief I had in y'all? Y'all letting me down. We gotta go for a time signal.

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1: 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Let me see. Oh, yes, I can. I got one. Yes, I got one more set. Yeah, I got one more half hour set before I can say yes. We kick out the double in the morning thing. So I got to say good morning. Once again, you're ready with a difference, you know, Stunt Jack Prime Side Studios, rocking with you all the way up until 2, you know the rules, you know, 876-392-6217, that's WhatsApp Q, I repeat, 876-392-6217, show us all the PPV drivers right now, all road users, I mean, I see some answers rocking in, hey, let me tell it, hey, hold on, hey, TJ, you say, yo, TJ, I will come down now, you know, TJ, you're not gonna give it nothing around here, you know, TJ, let me tell you this, you know, TJ, I mean, I give a boss around here, you know, TJ. You know, I go give in on my show without my permission, you know, I give an answer around there, you know. Yeah, I make them head around and hurt them around there, you know, TJ. So I made off you hurt some people around there, you know, and some people think and put on and thinking box and yeah, the thinking cap something that you have to put it on and take it off and brush it and clean it up and make sure say it work properly this morning, you know. I do me I do, you know, I give nothing around there so easy, you know, TJ. I know they give it something there, you know. Hey, we got for you international music on the flip side. I would have bestie. Gotta say shout out to Lexi. Hey, Lexi, I'm gonna fix up the morning something. We know you're probably just waking all that, but you gotta say good morning. Yeah, you gotta put a Dublin on the morning this morning. All right, it's all about vibes all the way up until 2. Hey, name it 10 fruit you can eat right out of the skin. I see lava here, lava. Where's the guana? That's a lava. And say banana, mango, apple, cherry, guava, star, fruits, June plum, and neesberry. What are we? I'm not thinking just eat the... Hold on, yeah. Eat the banana skin? Do y'all eat the banana skin? Hey, get well soon, bestie. Hope all is well. You know? You know the vibe someday, you know. Big up to Lexi locked in right now. Love the vibe, Sun City. You know it's all good. I mean, TJ, make them head hurt, them little man. What takes you from point A to point B without moving? Not even an inch. You're leaving on going to the country. It takes you there. If you're leaving the country and coming over here in town, it takes you there. Hey, surely not a single movement though. What am I? Yeah. Oh, you know there's something, the foundation, something there, you know. Obviously some people are going like them want to copy the thing, you know, and take away the thing, you know. So we have to show them, say, how we build the thing around here, you know. That me I deal with, you know. You know, what? Hey, we got for you, Celine Dion. Hey, Mama P says it's the Lord. I swear, not everyone moving with the Lord, but I swear, it's a good answer, you know? Not everyone moving with the Lord, though. Some people ungodly, and they, I swear, they're still moving. So, it could never be the Lord. Adrian says, your passport. Well, if you even get stopped by immigration, they're going to take your passport, and your passport will be moving from here to there. So it's not your passport, alright? Yeah. And I don't know if you can go on your passport and you travel. It takes it, like... Somebody put out them passport and sit down on them passport. Let me see if your passport can move there. You want not easy, you know, man. I come with some answer. Hey, big up to Adriana. But it's not your passport, alright? Let me see. All right, one for out some answer, people. We can play some music.

understand what you're saying, lava, but you cannot eat the banana skin. That's the thing. Well, I don't know if you eat banana skin, but I throw it away.

0: 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You know, Soundtrack for Inside Studios. Do you love your life? And how much do you love your life? Remember, self-worth is the best worth. Self-value is the best value. What do you mean? Value yourself. No wait for nobody if you value you, alright? After all, no best value this. Hey, we got for you Radio with a Different Soundtrack for Inside Studios. Good morning, Cherry! Hey, Cherry! Why did you take so long? I swear, it coming like you got link on here. You got link, Nana, you know. Grandma, it's that you got link. Aunt Patsy, you got link, Cherry. Miss Dasa, you got link, Cherry. Oh, you look like you take so long to get the answer. Like you couldn't find Miss Dasa, you know. You couldn't find the phone to call Miss Dasa. And Miss Pansy, you tell Cherry the answer. Not sure. What you mean? You can't understand. Look for a window, me way now, ask the answer. You just come out with the answer. You see all out, huh? Little pickin' it. Come out of here with the goat. Hold on. Hey, big shout out to you, Cherry. Cherry says no one did. All right, so we got Mama Pauline. Mama Pauline says, is it your name? Well, I don't know if anyone's name can carry them from point A to point B. Surely not mine. You're not going to be on my name and my name carrying you from point A to point B. Alright, Mama Pauline. No, sir. Hey, Lava. No, Lava got Lava reinstall him on, sir, you know. It's a good look, you know. It's a good look. It's the time I came inside and hear it. Oh, big up yourself, Cherry. Yeah, you know, we have the people over here from mining and a piece of construction trying to create an answer, you see. I'm telling a piece of construction around here. Do you love your life on the Radio with a Difference with y'all all the way up until 2? Yeah, you know how we do on a Sunday, Supreme Sunday, you know, we're fun there. Also, do remember happening today. Hold on, I'm find a poster there. Hold on, let me tell you all for that. Today, City Flames Restaurant. Oh, you know, I'm going to Sparrow and a Muscat or 10 grand fee if you are them, you know. That we are doing everything double up around us, you know. A good look thing, you know, deals right through the light tonight, Joe. Hey, we got NEC and Sparrow deals all night, people. 14 Brunswick Avenue, Spanish Town. Sperona, a good look, 7 p.m. to 12. All right, people, so roll out. Shirley, Master Raj string up, you know, DJ Robert. But the Master Raj, Tiffany Disco Sound. What takes you from point A to point B without moving? See, I swear I got some answers here. It's not a normal thing. Lego me shirt says boogie down. What kind of name you want? You can't use my name and trouble pan, you know. You better cut out that place. Hey, Big Tune says Big Head. I see Debbie typing. Let me give Debbie tickle time to answer there. Debbie, fix up the morning someday. Alright, me want a Dublin of the morning them this morning. Alright. Everybody is not. Everybody, I swear, everybody not. We don't know. We don't remember how to spell this morning. So you try to drop a Dublin at that and make it sound like good morning.
1: Whoa.
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good afternoon, good afternoon, good afternoon. Hold on, let me get the studios all set right now, I bet. Y'all be worrying, man, but you're wondering right now. What's really taking place here on the radio with a difference? You know, it's all about the vibes, right? True, yeah, man, I mean. What the way? Good afternoon to all my beautiful listeners off the radio with a different Sun City. Yeah, we're here broadcasting Shop 30-32 Puma Pines Plaza. You know the rules, you know. Data codes in. Shout out to the preferred choice restaurant, you know, Sun City's neighboring restaurant. Argument the night thing. Big up to the whole staff. Oh, you hear them money out, they're gonna be like the money out. Hold on. What you mean? Sizzle like a laundry through your stereos. Hey, just before we dive straight into some reggae music, let me do some big ups and some quick shout outs. Oh, big up a little people, them we are still a try fuzzle out the answer. Who think they got the answer? Hey, big up people, them we have the answer a long time, and I say, wait, then I saw the people, them who are going. Friday, them not easy, you know. Them really not know the answer. And some of them, if you come down, you see. Hey, big up people, them we know the answer, yeah, man. I saw the thing work, man. Yeah. Big up the whole team. One team, one dream. 876-392-6217. That is the WhatsApp queue here on the radio with a different Sun City. Hey, places to be, places to be. Today happening, City Flames Restaurant, 14 Brunswick Avenue, Spanish Town. Master Roger, sing up, you know, everything good on the Tiffany Disco Sound, you know. Residential Disco. What you mean? Also, we got DJ Robert, Resident Disco DJ. You want a big sound string up, so you know, two officials, them there, the DJ Robert, big up himself. On the grung. Seeing Master Raj. You know the thing, go. Sperona. Moscato 2-for-1. On one price, you know, people, they just roll out for this one, you know, 10 grand a pay and get the two buckle them zine. That a code. And it's the deals right through. City Souls. Happening today. 7 p.m. to 12, alright. Like retro style, you know, people, hip-hop. Souls music and R&B. Yeah, you see the pre. We also got for you Reggae Sun Fest in association with the Down Sound Entertainment. Yes, this one, a taste of Reggae Sun Fest, Gully and Gaza edition, you know, people. Boom, boom, world boom. You know the code. Code red string up. DJ Ashal, DJ Mac, Ricky Platinum. Don't know about a rollout, they did the juggling if you know I got none, alright? It's blasting like a shot. Why? Jeez. Yeah, yeah. Remember who they are, you know. We ain't gonna say what we shouldn't say. Hey, it's confirmed that Jamal up on the ground. Hey, Sean Storm. You know, Platinum Cove, you know, sent on live up, you know. That whole place, you know. And these events are fully empowered by Sun City. You mean full blast. Also, we have for you come Emancipation Day. Yeah, this one. Let me see this one. Let me see this one. Hold on there. Yeah. Alright, we got for you Michael W. Smith. This one come Emancipation Day. Yeah, man, alive on National Call to Worship. Yes, I'm telling about King's House Lawn, Saturday, the 1st of August. And remember, you know, this one, you know, people, gates open at 2 p.m. Pre-show is at 3. You know, showtime kickstart at 5, all right? At the whole place. Wow.
Physical tickets available island wide. Yeah man, you can also scan your tickets online and receive them. Yeah man, easy scan man, just go online and you scan and get the tickets. This one, a national call to worship. You know, music presented by DJ Rebirth.

Kings of Lawn, East Lawn. And you remember 100% of net proceeds to go back to charity. Yeah man, so just come pour up the things in. That is it. Under the distinguished patronage of His Excellence, Most Honorable Sir Patrick Allen. On GCMG CD. KSTJ. Governor General. Yeah, this one. Call Emancipation Day Alive. Yeah, man. Come alive, man. No lame up thing, alright? Life, we are speaking of this one. A national call to worship. Alright, people. Let me see. We got for you Sizzla Kalonji, Reggae Music, Bistro.

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big ups to the peeps that must still are. Yeah, I mean, see some people still, I guess, off of the answer, you know. 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Hey, large of myself, TJ.

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1: Abandoned when he was two. Saw the streets like kids and a shot.
0: Let me see who else he get it.
1: Only he knew. It's not easy being homeless.
0: I thought that was one of the easiest questions I ever asked, you know.
1: And he didn't have a mom or dad to help him get through.
0: Yeah, man, anytime you see Fry, I throw out questions, you know, it's an easy question.
1: Help me.
0: Him of it as an easy question.
1: To the sky, and he heard a voice.
0: Yeah, the more challenging ones. I would say, you know, I'd rather give away credits for the most challenging ones. So this one, it's a easy cheesy, but why y'all be like, yeah, see the whole heap of toe buck off and get cherry up over one part and... Sir. Like this one says, your passport. Oh, I left out Sun Millie. Yeah, Sun Millie also got you. Big up yourself, Sun Millie.

0: like a game. 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

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Now, while they're traveling, move that for me there. Yeah, move that for me and my friend Rasta G. All over. I don't know how to move everything, you know. 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On a passport. After youth who are dying. I want to see you move this one and not travel. Hey, you travel from point A to point B. You leave in town. You come into Portmore. You live in Portmore and go into country. It surely takes you there. But it will not move. What am I? For the human race. 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

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You shot your money leg, riding on the kids highway to the promised land. Moving from point A to point B, move that, what? Move that, and let me see. 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

Glenn Miller. 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Yeah. Yeah, man, Glenn Miller, I see, I can't see your pain. This one really have you, all right? When man, you get up and you never put on your thinking at this morning and you come on to the afternoon part now, so it's not really working out for you. Yeah, man, you have to have on your thinking at from this morning. Yeah, coming on to the afternoon, all right? Hey, we got 23 minutes after 12 midday, all right, Glenn? Put on the thinking hat. See if you can find it. If I see one more person answer correctly, I'll display the answer. So no fret.

0: of the day, you cannot be. 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All right, brother Desmond. 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Marcy Griffiths, this one, stepping out of Babylon.
1: In Mount Zion, stepping out of Babylon one by one.
0: It's a sun city, you know.
1: In Mount Zion, stepping out of Babylon. 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
0: Come on, we're going to help out Glenn Miller this morning, all right?

got for you, Lincoln Sugar Minot. No, sir. Just when you think it's all over, it's getting worse. I swear, Mr. Glenn Miller, if it's depending on these people for you to have a better seated cap today, and if it's depending on these people for you to have a better day, it's not gonna work, alright? This one, Damien over there in Connecticut? Yes, Damien in Connecticut says, the cell phone. Alright, I want to see you go up on your cell phone, Damien. And your cell phone take you from point A to point B. Where I'm from. Oh yeah, oh yeah. Coming from the land of Africa. Put the cell phone on the ground. In a Babylon. Stand up on the ground and... Oh yeah. Let us see. Plantation. If your cell phone will travel.

8-7-6-3-9-2. Hey, good morning to you. Over there. Where is this? Okay, this is a long time message. Alright, you're just joining the gang. Alright, good afternoon to you. Here on the radio with a different sex, Kim Waterford. Hey, big up yourself, Kim. Hey, just as far with the message, Kim. We are the two. Join the thing. Hey, shout out to the world, Waterford, Marseille, rocking in. Ready with a different Sun City, you know, Sunjack Fry in the building. Alright, this one says, I am back, Fry Eye, is it a map? Says, done it. Why done it? I think you better go back where you're coming from, you know. I think you better leave and go back where you're coming from, because it's not a map.

Maybe some people can move them phone and or go on them phone and move. Teleportation style. Maybe they're letting out a secret here, you know. Hey, careful how you let out some people's secret around here, you know. You're in the town and you want to come to country. Or you're in for there in country and you want to come to town. It takes you there. So let's without moving. What am I? This one, Charles Morris. Charles Morris said teleportation.

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At 12:30 we go for the break. Hey, Mr. Glenn, I wanted to tell you the answer, but it seems like it's getting worse. So forward.

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And non smile with the juggling. Hey, we got it. We got 876 392 445732. You know the number. Hey, big up yourself, yeah, try hard, me see it. Also says TJ, you're feeling it for Donnet. My man said, me feel it for Donnet. She try till she can't try no more. It's serious, B. No, TJ, you see how long you send the voice note there? No, me can't play them voice note there and give her the answer so early in the show. You have to make some people try. You know? Try. Yes, man, confident. Build yourself confidence, man. Think. Where's the thinking at? This one says, coming from Damien over there in Connecticut. Man say, well, it's your imagination. Well, I want to see you go upon your imagination. And make that bring you from point A to point B. Take out your imagination out of your head. And go upon it and make it bring you from point A to point B. Because if you're even traveling and you're thinking, your imagination is moving. So it's definitely not imagination. Alright, Damien. No, it's serious enough, people. In the nick of time, if you're just rocking in, if you're happening to be on the scene right now and wondering what's happening, I asked her a question earlier this morning and we said, you're traveling in the nick of time from point A to point B. Yeah, it takes you from point A to point B, you know, people. But it does not move. What can be such a thing? Taking you from point A to point B without moving. I'm serious around here now. I got some answers. Passport. License. I saw one said gravity.

someone said name. That's some serious answers are here, I swear. Someone going to teleportation style. Charles Morris, what are we, teleportation? You have to let me in on the secret, you know. Oh, I come here for my food, I come here for play. Sundrock Fry Inside Studios in the day, what are we? Hey, shout out to all the PPV drivers right now, all the road users, all JUTC drivers and members of staffs. What you mean? All the little supermarket them where I got closed before too. No, them closed at 2, right, Leah? Yeah, KNC supermarket over there by Old Brayton. Hey, John. You know a thing going on when we stand up, we don't wait long. Big ups to Progressive. Hongwei Shopping Mall. You know later on, it's a Soul Sunday. What the fun there? Hey, big ups to Shane Buchanan, Buchanan Store. Wholesale and more. Oh, the man I got hard for sure, not giving anything. Big ups to the whole Daytona Massive. We come here for food, we not come here for play, you know. Whether night or day, you know. Taurus Riley.

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I have a kind of Sunday this man. 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

0: big myself, Damien. 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I think your watch is broken. Alright.
1: Here I come with love.
0: Because if you're on the road and time doesn't move. Something different, boy. Oh, I swear. I can't do no better than that. All the peeps will know the answer. I can't do no better than that. I actually gave away the answer already. Because if this man is on the road and his watch is telling him that it doesn't work, it's broken. Man said, is it time?
1: With love in my daydream.
0: I don't think time is the answer. All right, dear man.
1: Goodness and mercy shall.
0: I don't know if me leave here, so 2 o'clock.
1: My life.
0: No, I'm not reaching home
1: no real,
0: at 2 o'clock.
1: No evil man.
0: So time move.
1: For then comes the day when you'll be free by the feathers in.
0: Man, in our place where time not moving a bit, serious. 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

0: Run on one side, run on one part. 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You half laugh, can't sad. That's a dull moment.
1: When we pass your man, I need your business.
2: Charles Morris rocking in, man says hearse.
1: Here, man.
2: Oh, it's a. Hey.
1: Hey, gringos and passero.
2: I'm telling you, the answers are getting worse. Here, Glenn Miller. We want to help you, you know.
1: A danger business. Say no say. Original.
2: The answer's getting worse. I'm telling you, we're hearing from the man, Charles Morris, and the man say hearse.
1: Hey, gringos and pasero. How are you make way for the bandolero?
2: So where you say Charles Morris? Oh, you go by that now?
1: A danger business. Say no say.
2: Because I know if at the hearse leave from the church and say going to the graveside, we've seen that hearse at the graveside.
1: So a danger business. Say no say.
2: Is it the same Charles Morris that's telling us about the teleportation?
1: A danger business.
2: So the teleportation. Let me see. Hold on,
1: original bandolero man.
2: Yes man, the same man. So the earth a teleporter, right?
1: When we pass-

0: 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You from Conera, when they are sit a kick up and a dial up on the car.
1: Oh, who them a ramp with round ya?
0: Zero.
2: Yamana pinch as me name. Yamana pinch as me name. Me no miss me name of EM. Sun City. Sun City are the name. NFM is it. Kick it off. Here you go. Read them up.
3: Supreme Sunday.
2: What do we do, set?

0: Hey, big up to one Sandra Goda's on the up right now. Locked in, loving the vibes on City. No, TJ, the answer's these listeners are crazy.
1: There's no trouble on the street, all the girls look.
0: Man, say my beg me, just give them the answer and done, yeah.
1: Hey, rubber dubs on repeat.
0: Someone answered and said the answer is Duppy.
1: When my sound reach.
0: Somebody, I go up on Duppy Road, yeah. Hold on.
1: People love
0: so they go up on the dopey no move. Hey. Trouble! Together, I tell you there's some secret a leak, you know me.
1: Genuine like leather.
0: Swallow feel rocks in.

Repeat the question. What takes you from point A to point B? Without moving. It's as simple as that, Charles. You're moving from town, going to country. It takes you there. You're moving from country. You say you're going over to Sun City. It takes you there. But it doesn't move. How is this so? Sandra!

0: what's that? Me ta- people, me a go home. All right, this is where me a come go. Me a come go home. Me top play radio. Man say train. Man say train. Man say train.
1: There's no trouble on the street. All the girls looking neat. Sun shines all day.
0: The man said train.
1: 6 feet dance keep same way. When my sound reach all the jump bands leave.
0: Yes, big up yourself, Otis, that's the answer. Yeah man, yeah sir. You walk out with a thinking cap, this man, this afternoon, Otis. Yeah, but some people around us, I tell you, trouble there, trouble there, I swear. Larika look like she also got it. Slimmers, current, alright, more I see you go pan current. It shall move through you. It shall surely move through you, Slimmers. Whoa!
1: There's no trouble on the street, all the girls look neat, sunshine.
0: Let me see what Leon is typing. Leon says, yeah man, Leon, your answer right. Good.
1: When my sound reach, all the jump bands leave.
0: No man, me have to go play one. I swear. Alright, I'm gonna play the answer with TJ sent from. Let me see from when TJ sent this voice note.

41 from 10 foot. No. No matter what the temperature okay. is, we don't freeze. So it's officially from 10:59, 11 a.m. TJ officially stated the answer. But I couldn't play his voice note because it's giving away the answer, alright? So coming up after the break at 1 p.m., I'll play TJ's voice note. And who doesn't know will probably. We are work as a team to achieve, you know, dream every probably nudge theirself just for this one. Together, birds of a feather, only real, no real. Don't go real, no real. This one, stick together. Christopher Ellis. But seriously, I'm asking this question. And, no, I was expecting better, you know. I know the sunites, them are fire, you know. But there's quite a few right now, I swear. I don't know if the bright sparks ones were absent, but we got some hilarious answers here. Charles said train. Slimmer said current. Slimmer, take a picture when you step on the current and yeah. Make we see the travel.

Fry eyes, star check, bar, Alright, Claudette says, can you repeat the question? Alright, the question is, what travel... Alright, let me tell you. What can take you from point A to point B without moving? It's as simple as that, Claudette. Right? What takes you from point A to point B without moving? You live in country. Come out con town. Come on, you come out town. It takes you there. One blow. You come from one blow. Town and go into country. It takes you there. Yeah. So what is the answer, Claudette? Help me out there. Antonio. Good. Alright, let me see. Mama. Our last try was gravity. Amen. 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Gravity is not the answer though. Hey, actually someone said it, boogie down.

0: Hey, big up Sue Cherry, also One Blood, One Family. I mean, Cherry also got the answer.
1: One blood.
0: Alright, we go for the break. Now we get back from the break. We release the answer, alright? Help out Glenn.

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0: world's finest, like the new merciless youth man, Mr. Brutus Betterment. Shaw Banton, Bleacher One.
1: Who they make me sing me like Bleacher One song? 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

0: Where this bright light come from? 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Hold on. Make a pulley curtain. I can't. 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The curtain. 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Make a lucky window. 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Where is my shades? Where is my shades? Yes. Make a put on my shades. 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I cannot take the sun. The sun a kill me. 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What is going on? Make a go sleep. 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Yes, man. Make a go. But what is this? Night time and the sun still a blind me. The sun is everywhere. I cannot hold on. It's the radio. The radio is on. Sun City is on me radio. That is why I spear sun. Lord, we are sun them out. Sun City. Sun bright. Bright. 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

0: John C. Farb. Some can't. 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
1: After the fight.
0: Oh, you mean? How you did it earlier? You couldn't come out with some of them people here. Tell you now. Earlier in the show, we asked the question, what takes you from point A to point B without moving? What could be so...
1: Sinner.

0: Biko pagini na fraya. 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Just think about it carefully. 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Yeah, vehicle run on it every day. 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Yeah, man. And the most can get it now.
1: Alright, the most can get it now, TJ. What you say? No, we can't give them no more better than that. That's the voice no TJ sent from this morning. And people still out there thinking on the answer. If it go make sure we are a crown. No, you can't be quite frank than that. Hey, big up to Claudette. 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

0: go move the road.
1: Up again in a fryer. 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Yeah man. 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

0: a long time, I could have seen in him. I know a road, but I did not say one day for map. And then I look at him and I say, no, if I know the map. Map. And I know a road, but I did not say one day for map. A road, but I did not say one day for map. I know a road, but I did not say one day for map. And then I look at him and I say, no, if I know the map, I must the road. So is it the road?
1: I'm singing about the street life.
2: Why you can't just on the road for me?
1: The only life I know.
2: Why you can't just on the road for me?
1: Real life.
2: Why you can't just on the road for me?
1: Place I earn.
2: On the road for me.
1: Tell you about the.
2: Why you can't just on the road for me?

0: 18 minutes after 1 p.m. Friday going up to 2.
1: Look back. I some education never stay on track.
0: Yeah, man. Quick or fast.
1: Hold on the outtakes and pain.
0: No, I lie. I swear. I was expecting a lot better. I saw a lot better.
1: Follow.
0: No, man. I won't add up to me.
1: Desolate place. I earn my dough.
0: Look like a dem answer. A dem question. I'm going to give you a credit for it now. Yeah, man. The one that may cause a headache. Them. I don't know. I got a problem with guessing the harder questions to the easier questions. I got a problem.
1: Climb.
0: Because if I ever knew it would have caused so much problem. This was, it would have been $1,000 credit, you know.
1: Over there, man.
0: I want $2,000 credit to mash up the airways to them.
1: Singing about free climb.
0: Next week, Sunday.
1: This is the only life I know.
0: Yeah, man, I go work on my question. Bargain skills.
1: I earn my
0: see which question.

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2: Welcome back. The time now is 2:37. Yes, people, and remember today is Sunday, the 12th of July, 2026. Yes. So, before we go ahead, let's have some people we have to mention. Big up Kevin out of Delaware and Nikki. Yes. So, also Joy from Spanish Town, Claudette from Central Village, Charles Morris from the Walton Park, Bada Bada, and the whole taxi crew from Price Right. Yeah. So, we'll go off on our thing now. Now, we know that the stress is on. So we're going to start by seeing if we can help this way. Let's go. If you know the song, sing along. It will help you also, you know what I mean?

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You're feeling the vibes right now. Put your hand out of here now. Alright, grab your phone now. 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
2: 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The time now is 3:08. That is 8 minutes past your 3 p.m. We ain't wasting no time. If you know this one. From Tavares. 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
3: Welcome back. The time now is 3:39. Yes, people. And the beat goes on a Sunday afternoon. Back to where we were. Courtesy of the Manhattans. Now we are moved.

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0: Time now, 4:31. People taking it nice and easy on a Sunday afternoon. Soon come.
1: One of the biggest upsets in World Cup history was in 1950 when the USA stunned England 1-0. The England team were all professional footballers, while the US team comprised amateur footballers who were teachers, dishwashers, and plumbers by day. This World Cup factoid was brought to you by Supreme Ventures Racing and Entertainment Limited. And Wendy's, every match day make it a Wendy's Biggie Box.
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3: News, GIS News, a roundup of government lead stories for the week.
4: Minister of Finance and the Public Service, Fable Williams, is encouraging micro, small and medium-sized MSME businesses to register with the government's public procurement system. Minister Williams says the move will enable MSMEs to benefit from the government's public procurement framework and be positioned to access government contracts. She adds that the ministry is conducting an island-wide sensitization drive to register MSME owners on the electronic platform. Public officials will also receive training about the procurement process to better enable them to support MSME organizations.
5: We'll also ensure that within each ministry, we properly bring the procuring officers up to speed, make them become knowledgeable, because we are serious about this exercise. We're going to ensure that they have the tools, that they have no excuse. They can't say we don't know who these companies are or they're not properly identified, because that will be done for them.
4: Minister Williams was speaking in the House of Representatives last Tuesday. The Ministry of Education, Skills, Youth and Information and the Digicel Foundation have signed Memoranda of Understanding MOUs for the establishment of smart labs at 3 teacher training colleges. The beneficiary institutions are Shortwood Teachers College in Kingston, G.C. Foster College of Physical Education and Sport in St. Catherine, and the Monee College in St. Anne. Under the MOUs, the Digicel Foundation will undertake the retrofitting of the labs, the provision of at least 2 dozen laptops for each facility, printers and other equipment, in addition to 2 years of complimentary internet service.
6: When we invest in our teachers' colleges, it therefore means that we are getting the teachers prepared. They are now champions for the use of technology and will spark the interest of our young people in the technology. They'll become ideators, innovative thinkers. They'll be interested in design thinking, and they will be creative from the very beginning because they are exposed to the technology.
4: Permanent Secretary in the Ministry of Education, Skills, Youth and Information, Dr. Kassan Troop. Motorists using the Elegant Corridor in Rose Hall, St. James should expect traffic changes as Phase 1 of the National Water Commission NWC's Western Water Resilience Project gets underway. Drivers are currently navigating single-lane closures as construction crews advance on the multi-phase project. Permanent Secretary in the Ministry of Water, Environment and Climate Change, Wayne Robertson, is asking for the public's understanding during the period of works.
7: There will be some disruptions. We will ensure that we communicate consistently. We will provide the necessary information in terms of the areas that will be affected in terms of traffic flow so that you can make the necessary adjustments. But please bear with us as we seek to make lives better for all of you.
4: Completion of works between Greenwood and Montego Bay is expected by the summer of 2028. The second leg of the project is scheduled for completion in October 2028. And government pensioners and their families are again being urged to submit quarterly life certificates on time to ensure pension payments continue without interruption. The appeal comes from Director of Communications at the Accountant General's Department, AGD, Ricardo Brooks, as the AGD continues its island-wide life certificate drive. Speaking with GIS News following the Portland leg of the department's island-wide life certificate drive, Mr. Brooks called on relatives, neighbors, and caregivers to help pensioners remember the quarterly deadlines.
8: If you're not a pensioner in your community, there's a pensioner in your household. Remind them, because we understand that sometimes people may forget. Once you submit in time, the AGD will ensure that you are paid your pension on time.
4: Life certificates are due 4 times each year, by January 31, April 30, July 31, and October 31. Those were some of the top stories making news last week. I'm Anjuie James Sawyers.
3: 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A production of the Jamaica Information Service, the voice of Jamaica.
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4: 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Anyway,

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1: It's Sun Jock. 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
2: Welcome back. The time is now 5:36, yes, people, on the 12th of July, 2026. You know what I mean? So, back to where we were. Sister Master Griffiths, the queen of reggae. On the hour, every hour, here we go.

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Yeah, man, take it easy on the roads until next round. Stay tuned. Here comes some diamond.

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It's the finals where World Radio United goes up against Sun City 104.9 FM's Dream Team. The whistle has gone. Supreme Sunday plays the ball to Rewind Monday. Rewind Monday taps the ball to Current Tuesday. Current Tuesday dribble. He labs it over to Reggae Wednesday. Reggae Wednesday dribble. Left to the right. Left one for dead. Lovers turns and receives the pass. He chesses it. He brings it down on the flank. Passes it to Turn Up Friday, who turns it up. He turns up the knob on this game. It's Turn Up Friday. Turn Up Friday. Passes it to Scorching Saturday. Oh my word. What a goal. What a goal. It's a scorcher. Oh my word. It's Radio with a difference. 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
1: Yes, I am back. I'm here, people. I am here. How is everyone? How's everyone enjoying their Sunday? Boy, me here, Mike, I'm mashed on the radio. I said, lad, God, I forgot off the mic. So listen, when I'm picking my little studio ones up, I say, let me make sure some Mike not play them already. Because I know some Mike have the Sunday, boy. The Sunday afternoon, everyone loves him. I see all the messages in the chat from Bam in Vegas, Claudette, Joy, everybody. Be a fire. I see, did I go on, Mike? Please, about you try that thing. Please, a big old DJ like you, a veteran in the business. But yes, guys, I am here. So I hope you're ready because I, you know, took the time to pick out some songs that, you know, we don't always hear. Some songs you have to just play up on a Sunday, but I try to, you know, mix up a bit so you guys get to hear some stuff that you maybe don't get to hear often. All right, guys, so you know the drill. We start with gospel. So we're going to start with gospel because, you know, I'm going to bless up my shift, you know, and bless up my work. So we're going to start with gospel and we're going to start with a song by the Sunday Service Choir. And that is a song called More Than Anything. So we'll start with that and then we will move along, guys. So, yes, I hope everyone is keeping it locked to Sun City 104.9 FM.

0: Yes, guys, that was our gospel section. We know we have to bless up the place, bless up the shift, bless up the segment. I just want to big up Joy in Spanish Town. She's really enjoying the gospel segment. Claudette, and also my queen JoJo in Canada, send a lovely message. She always sends a lovely message to me. She says that she wants to send a hello to her Sunnite brothers and sisters. I pray you all are doing well as happy to be here with Sun Diamond and her fabulous self to another episode of The Grassroots. Love always, JoJo. Asian Brain King Wagwan, how are you on this Sunday evening? I hope you are good. All right, guys, let's go for a quick break and then we're going to get into the Supreme Sunday Jams, people. So stay tuned.
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1: Yes, it is Supreme Sundays. So, you know, I always like to start off smooth, slowly. So, yeah, we're going to get into some nice, you know, some 70s, 80s soul music. And then we will take it from there because we've got some disco. We have some, listen, we've got a bit of everything today. Studio One, Michael Jackson. We have some Tenasar. We have a bit of everything. So we'll be mixing it up. But yes, we're going to start off with Earth, Wind and Fire after the love has gone. All right, guys. So keep it locked. Yes, big up Joy. Yes, I've been here covering covering Senator C for the last few weeks. Well, it's my last week today, guys. Big Head, big up yourself. Asian Brain King, Joy in Spanish Town. Claudette, JoJo in Canada, Mr. Nottage. Dollar Bill, Bam in Vegas. DJ Spangy, everyone locked in. Our Minister of Information, I know, is locked in. Everyone that is locked in. TJ in Olympic, Andrea, big up yourself. All right, so let's get this thing started, guys.

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0: I've heard it all before, Michael. She told me that I'm her forever lover, you know, don't you remember?

0: 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So we'll be back after this. So make sure you keep it locked to Sun City 104.9 FM on a Supreme Sunday.
1: Lunch at Keep a Little Caesars. Italian cheese bread, crazy puffs, and pepperoni deep dish lunch specials starting at $600. 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